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4: Morning, I'm Britt Aylin. Thousands are expected to cram into the MCG this afternoon to farewell Neil Danaher, while the service will also be live-streamed for those who can't make it along. Prime Minister Anthony Albanese has told the ABC it's important we keep the AFL legend's legacy alive by supporting Fight MND.
5: We do need to find a cure for this terrible disease, the beast, as Neil called it.
4: The United States has launched an attack on Iran after a US Army helicopter was brought down in the Strait of Hormuz. It's not clear whether the chopper strike was intentional, with Iranian state media reporting that no air military operations had taken place in the region over the past 24 hours. Both pilots aboard the helicopter escaped uninjured. And a doctor who supplied ketamine to Friends star Matthew Perry before his death is appealing his sentence. Salvador Placencia was jailed for 30 months after pleading guilty to distributing the drug. He's now appealing on the grounds that he acted as a drug dealer and not as a doctor.
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4: In sport, Matildas have clinched a 3-1 win over Mexico in their second friendly at CommBank Stadium. Caitlin Ford icing her 150th appearance for the Tillies for the goal. Coach Joe Montemurro has told Paramount it's an important step towards next year's Women's World Cup.
6: These are exactly the games we need. You know, this intensity, this pressure, this continuous 90 minutes of just go, go, go.
4: And a comeback win for Nick Kyrgios, taking out world number 36, Corentin Moutet, 6-3, 6-4 at the Stuttgart ATP Tour event overnight.
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0: Is it drizzling where you are right now? It's stopped here in the city. I've thrown the old radar up. It's my friend when we've got days like this. Garoo, Alligator Creek, Woodstock, a few showers. Alice River, probably about half an hour ago, a couple of showers up towards Mutani. And then it's sort of pushing westward at the moment, most of these showers. Tomorrow, yeah, there is the slightest chance of a shower. Doesn't look like there's going to be much in it, though. I packed the brolly today, and how good's that? I didn't get wet on my way to work, though, but I thought this afternoon's lovely shower on me again. 16 degrees we're getting down to tomorrow morning. Friday, we're looking mostly sunny, 28, and Saturday and Sunday, cut and paste, mostly sunny, tops of 28 degrees. In Kelso, we've hit 23.
1: 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And listen out for this song. 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
0: Boys at Aerosmith are our 10K cash track, and the great news is, thanks to our great friends at Joyce Main, from TVs to soundbars, Joyce Main powers your entertainment experience. I'm going to play that song in less than half an hour's time. That's a big clue for you here at Power 100. $10,000! You ripper, what would you do with it? Spend it on bills? Would you save it? Maybe go overseas on a holiday? It's up to you. You just need to call me when you hear Aerosmith, Loving an Elevator, here at Power 100. The soundtrack.

0: 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And turn up Power 100 when you hear our 10K cash track. Catch the song, make the call, and you could be $10,000 richer.
1: G'day, Jamie. How are you, mate?
2: I'm excellent.
1: What are you up to today?
2: Just at work.
1: What do you do for work, Jamie?
2: I actually work out at Laverack.
1: Do you?
2: In one of the stores.
1: Yeah, right. Ooh, you get to play with some cool stuff.
2: Sometimes.
1: Mate, well, I'm glad you had a second to give me a call because you could be $10,000 richer. Congratulations, you're in the draw.
2: Excellent. Thank you so much.
1: Pleasure, mate. And what would you do with it, Jamie?
2: Ooh, maybe buy a new motorbike.
1: Oh, yeah. What kind of motorbike?
2: I don't know. I haven't really thought about it. Something bigger. I've got a little one at the moment, so...
1: Yeah, what have you got at the moment?
2: RC400.
1: Okay, yep. Oh, well, hopefully an upgrade's on the way, Jamie. Have an awesome day and good luck.
2: Beautiful. Thank you. You too.
1: G'day, Russell. How are you, mate?
3: Good, good. Greeny yourself?
1: Good, good. You've gotten through. You could be 10 grand richer, Russell. Yeah, man. What would you do with it?
3: Oh, mate, probably load up the caravan and go for a trip somewhere.
1: Oh, right? Now you're talking. Is there anywhere that you haven't been, Russell, that you want to go in the van?
3: Oh, I'd love to go to WA, mate, and do all the West Coast.
1: Hell yeah. That would be absolutely awesome. I've only done a little part over there, but absolutely stunning, mate. Well, good luck.
3: Thank you very much. You have a good one.
1: Power 100, hello. Who am I talking to?
4: Ah, hello, Karina. Donna.
1: Hey, Donna, how are you?
4: Very well. That was very surprising.
1: That I answered the phone.
4: No,
1: Donna, you never give up. I'm trying to get through as many as I can. You can't even imagine how popular this is, Donna.
4: I have a feeling. I have a feeling.
1: Well, you've gotten through. Congratulations. You're in with a chance of 10 grand, Donna.
4: Oh, you're a champion. Thank you very much.
1: I wasn't sure what she was going to call me then. I've been caught a lot worse than that. Congratulations also to Drew, Amy, Paul and Nighty. They got through as well. Another chance after one today with Nathan for our Power 110K cash tracks. Thanks to Experience Cinema at Home. Thanks to Joyce Main Electrical. They are your experts. I know nothing about music. Powderfinger come out with a song and named it after the chord progression. Does that mean anything to you? That's next.
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0: I'm not normally a jealous person, but am I jealous of Wildy right now? Yes. Yes, I am. And it's all because of that massive Norfo Mesky that is in our Power 100 studio. Literally takes up a third of our studio. Wildy's getting to give this away. Thanks to our friends, Everything's Cooler with Norfoam, cold rooms, office kits, and more. He's throwing stuff in there every single day. I don't know if he has some kind of room somewhere with all of his old crap in it. Daz's Fishing and Drinking Adventures DVD went in this morning. Arthur called Wildy about it.
1: Excellent.
2: What would you do with such a big esky, mate?
1: Put it in the boat and try and catch little fish to fill it.
2: Well, I'll tell you, it's got a massive measuring tape on top, so you might be able to catch some big fish.
1: I seen it when you got out of it. Bloody hell.
2: What are you saying?
1: Oh, no, it's a small esky.
0: I was bummed Wildy got out of the esky. I wanted him to give himself away. Good luck to you tomorrow. He's going to throw something else in there. God knows what it'll be just after 8:30. What's in the esky here at Power 100? And your chance to win. It is a big, beautiful esky. I am very, very jealous. AC/DC. We're rocking two in the next two here at Power 100.
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0: It's a festival fest this weekend. We know we've got the Townsville Folk Festival on. Country Fest is on out at Cloudon. And down at the Strand Saturday, absolutely free entry, 9 a.m. until 9:30 p.m. is going to be the 2026 Filipino Festival, celebrating the beautiful Filipino culture with the music, delicious food, and all at Strand Park. 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And it goes all day and into the night till like 9:30. 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After 11 o'clock, Incubus. Whatever tomorrow brings, I'll be there. And Bon Jovi. 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
4: Morning, I'm Britt Aylin. Accused Bondi gunman Naveed Akram has reportedly been hit with 19 additional charges. The 24-year-old has already been charged with 59 offences, including 15 counts of murder, 40 counts of attempted murder and a terrorism charge over the December 2025 attack. AFL legend Neil Danaher will be farewelled in a state funeral at the MCG this afternoon. Prime Minister Anthony Albanese telling the ABC it'll be a touching affair.
5: Today his memorial service will be solemn, but it will also be full of joy and pride.
4: A class action lawsuit has been filed against Elon Musk's XAI and SpaceX over noise pollution from the power plant that fuels their data centres. The Mississippi residents say the sounds and vibrations are omnipresent and inescapable. And Robert Irwin has been named as the host of the 66th TV Week Logie Awards. Television's Night of Nights will take place at the Star in Sydney on the 16th of August.
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4: In sport, Australia has suffered a crushing 86-run loss to Bangladesh under the DLS method in their opening ODI. Nathan Ellis bagged 3 wickets but struggled to contain the home side's 284. And Dolphins star Kulikefu Finifuyaki says he hopes his younger self is proud after getting the call-up for the Maroons in Origin Game 2. He says he does it all for his family.
7: I don't get too emotional, but I put the jersey on for my family because put on this jersey, Queensland. Give my family another second chance at life. Move away from New Zealand.
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10: If you're wetting a line up at the dam at the moment trying to catch a barra, you might be getting a little bit damp. There is a bit of wet stuff around the dam area, Alligator Creek, Oak Valley. Bureau saying keep the brolly handy. We could be getting showers throughout the rest of today. Not as much a chance tomorrow, but still not exactly perfect weather. But then we slip into favourite day, Friday. A mostly sunny 28 degrees. We're looking mostly sunny 28 for Saturday and Sunday as well. Up at the dam, it's 23.
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0: at all, you need to call me here at Power 100 1-300-889-1929. I love a chat. Just gas bagging with Kelly. Wanted to know all about that song. Royal Otis is the band's name and their single Car. What about you? What are you up to?
1: I've been busy, been doing a bit of painting and a bit of sanding.
0: So your house?
1: No, for work.
0: You paint and sand for work. That is hard going.
1: Yeah, a bit better than digging holes, which I do some days.
0: Oh, you're a jack of all trades, Kelly. Good on you. Well, I better let you get back to it. Sounds like you are busy. I'm about to get busy in 2 songs' time. I'm going to play Stone Temple Pilots. Then I'll be taking a Lucky Caller 11 for our Power 100 Jag the Joker. We're playing in 10.
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1: What's the most responsible thing at your work, like for your job? 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We're in charge of playing the music for you that you love, hopefully. Well, you know, there's a lot of responsibility with that. Chatting with you about different things. But $500 and hiding a joker on our Jag the Joker board is going to be probably the biggest responsibility here at Power 100. Jake, our promotions manager, he was given a couple of goes at it and he just kept hiding it behind card 19. So we've had to give him the ass. The big boss, Stu, he's had to do the new board. 1-300-89-1929. It's definitely not behind card 19. That's already been turned. And I can understand why, because it was becoming a bit of a pattern here at Power 100. It's all thanks to our great friends at Totally Workwear. Love your work, Hugh Street, Karajong. There are plenty of cards to choose from. There's plenty of places for the Joker to be hiding. You nail it and be caller 11 right now on 1-300-89-1929. It'll give you $500. And it'll be the big boss, Stu, who hid the Joker this

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2: 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Is this Jag the Joker?
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2: Woohoo! Lucky me.
1: Pam, I don't know if you heard me sledging our promotions manager, Jake, because he got put in.
2: I heard sledging him, yeah.
1: Well, Pam, I was thinking to myself, like, you imagine being, you know, he's your little brother and you're playing hide and seek as kids. You'd always bloody find him. He'd go and hide in the same place.
2: Yeah, that's very true.
1: Oh, I hope he's listening to this, Pam. Let's get you $500. How would you spend it?
2: I don't know, but I'm sure I'll work it out.
1: Oh, easy. Easy, Pam. The not easy thing is finding this Joker. Where is it hiding?
2: Well, I always thought if I got through, I would pick 26.
1: 26. Why have you always thought that, Pam?
2: Well, that's the day of my... That's my birthday.
1: Ooh, 26 of what?
2: Of the 9th.
1: Okay, so we're waiting for that to come down the track. Let's hopefully get
2: you... Don't ask me what year, but it's more than 52 anyway.
1: Pam, you don't sound a day over 22. Neither do I. Laura, let's flip this card. I want to see if you got $500.
2: Okay.
1: Oh, good luck, Pam. Ah, no, it's not the Joker. It's the Two of Spades, Pam.
2: The Two of Spades. Okay, I will keep on trying, but lovely talking to you.
1: Great to talk to you too, Pam. Have a great day.
2: Okay, thanks. Bye.
1: Your next chance will be with Nathan this afternoon, just after 1 o'clock. Thanks to the crew at Totally Workwear. Love your work here, Street Karajong. The next song I've got for you is a place. Apparently it's a beautiful place. I've never been there. But it is also a white rum coconut liqueur. Ah! It's not even midday, but I'm playing it for you next at Power 100.
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0: I was with Nathan live from 1 p.m.
1: Hey, Nathan. This is supposed to be Wiley's thing where he tells everyone about his show, right?
0: Yes.
1: But he hasn't been doing it?
0: No, he hasn't done it since he got back from America. So here I am letting everyone know what's on this afternoon instead.
1: How hard is it? I mean, you know, it's me, Wiley. I've got a giant Esky to give away. I'm having a pizza party for oranges. Like, you know, how hard is it, Nathan?
0: Well, there you go. I think we just did it for him.
1: We did. I don't know why we did him a favour.

0: There is something huge happening out at Cloudon this weekend, Friday night and Saturday. And before 1 o'clock this afternoon here at Power 100, I'm going to let you know what it is because you might actually like to go to it. Also going to catch up with the crew at the Fishing Warehouse in the next 20 minutes. Yuck conditions. That doesn't stop us though, does it? Jebediah after midday. Aerosmith and Youngblood. And no ads, because it's our Power 100 Power Play. 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

0: Hi guys, Terry Campisi here from the Mendy Blackhawks. 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
12: Hey there, I'm Jackie Lim. The man accused of carrying out the Bondi Beach terror attack has been hit with 19 additional charges. According to court documents filed in Sydney, Naveed Akram now faces 78 offences over the December 2025 attack, including multiple counts of shooting with intent to murder. The Port Pirie and Hobart smelters will remain open after a $105 million deal was reached. The package is jointly funded by the South Australian, Tasmanian and federal governments to support near star operations. SA Premier Pete Malinauskas telling the ABC the funding will get them through to the end of the year.
13: It would be arguably reckless on behalf of government to be putting up funding for a 24-month period for a project that carries with it a number of gateways.
12: The US is launching a new wave of strikes against Iran after an army helicopter was shot down near the Strait of Hormuz yesterday. The two crew members escaped uninjured, but President Donald Trump is vowing to respond, claiming they were shot down by Iranian forces. There won't be a dry eye in the house when Neil Danaher is farewelled at a state funeral at the MCG this afternoon. The service will be live streamed and gets underway at 1 o'clock local time. An opening day for the Western Sydney International Airport has been locked in. It comes after 15 years of planning and 7 years of construction, with the first flight departing October 25. And a doctor who supplied ketamine to Friends star Matthew Perry before his death is appealing his sentence. Salvador Plasencia was jailed for 30 months after pleading guilty to distribution. He's now appealing on the grounds he acted as a drug dealer, not a doctor.
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12: In sport, Collingwood has confirmed it will challenge the three-match ban given to Billy Frampton for that tackle on Brody Majacek that left the D's forward with a fractured neck. Frampton will front the AFL tribunal tonight. Australia has suffered a crushing 86-run loss to Bangladesh in their opening ODI. Nathan Ellis bagged three wickets but struggled to contain the home side. And tennis legend Serena Williams has had a win in the doubles comp at the Queen's Club in London in a spectacular return to the sport. That's the latest in news and sport.
11: Townsville, it's time to finish the lyrics.
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19: A few showers around Lucinda, Macnade, the Palm Island Group, coming a bit further south, across the Cape Cleveland, a few showers around Alligator Creek, out towards Woodstock as well. Maybe a

0: Mostly sunny. Saturday, Sunday again, mostly sunny, tops of 28 degrees. Thanks to my great friends at Brothers League Club Kerwin, where Townsville comes together for sport, food and fun. And, of course, out at Jack Mansky Oval Saturday afternoon for our mighty many Blackhawks who are taking on the Jets. Hopefully you can get out there. It's going to be a great game, great weather. It is 25.
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0: Aside from throwing out the ads, which I absolutely love every weekday at midday, I also like to find out what happened in the music world on this day in the past. And I love this. A couple of the guys from the band The Clash, you know, should I stay, should I go, were fined £5 each in 1977 by a London court for spray painting The Clash on a wall. £5 back then, in 1977, it's probably a lot of money. I don't have The Clash for you today. However, back in 2006, the surviving members of Led Zeppelin met at a secret rehearsal space in England to run through a few songs. The forthcoming Zero Two Arena benefit tribute to Atlantic Records co-founder, the late Ahmet Ertegun. I think I said his last name incorrectly. Anyway, whatever. The point is, it was the first time all three members had been in the same room with their instruments for about 10, 11 years since they were inducted into the Rock and Roll Hall of Fame back in 1995. I do have Led Zeppelin.

0: Rocking your hump day here at Power 100 as we cruise down Duckworth Street, pop into the fishing warehouse and catch up with a bloke I really hope was not listening to yesterday's fishing report. It's Batesy!
1: Yay!
0: Chinaman catcher!
1: I heard you were giving me a little bit of grief yesterday.
0: Mate, I was thanking you for everyone else who was on board Audacity that you were catching all the Chinamen for them. So, you know, they got past them to the beautiful reds and trouts. And
1: it was funny because I get the drum. I know when to drop before everyone else. So I hook up first, get shark first, and then everyone gets their tucker in.
0: How good. Well, not that great. Mate, the weather's been average. We've had showers and stuff around. But, geez, I've seen some really good reports coming out of Hinchinbrook still. Some really nice jacks and some barra.
1: Yeah, we actually had a customer in this morning saying how good it was up there at the moment. And the mackerel as well.
0: Ooh.
1: Really, really thick up there at the minute.
0: Oh, if you can get out a bit. Oh, that sounds good.
1: Yeah, if the weather lets you. Yeah, that's right.
0: Well, yeah, we've got those southeasterlies, 15 to 20s hanging around, up to 25 knots south of Cape Bowling Green. So, down Burdekin Way is going to be a little bit breezier than up here. But, you know, if you can sneak out early inshore or, you know, go up your favourite river or creek.
1: I think don't discount them sooties. They're chewing their heads off at the moment.
0: Ah.
1: I don't think it matters where you go. If you can find them, they'll eat.
0: Always good fun.
1: Oh, yeah.
0: Have you ever tried to eat one, Batesy?
1: Well, I was just talking to a local fella, Matty Breckelmans, the other day, and he's like, man, I'm going to keep one of these. You haven't tasted my sooty salad wrap. And I was like, that sounds horrible. As soon as you pick them up, they turn into a big ball of muscle. I couldn't imagine that'd be any good eating.
0: Yeah, right.
1: But he said they are. He said he'll never throw one back. So.
0: Wow. You have to report back for me on how good his sooty salad wrap is.
1: Look, if I can bring myself to do it, I will definitely give you the proper feedback you deserve.
0: Mate, we can write up a recipe, we'll go on MasterChef, it's going to be brilliant.
1: How do you make it not like leather?
0: Yeah.
1: That'll be the trick.
0: Yeah, you see, you take this double plugger over here, tenderise it, do the same thing to the sooty. Oh, gold. Oh, Batesy, wow. Always fun to catch up. I better let you go. I know you guys are busy, awesome. Always at the fishing warehouse. It's beautiful shopping weather.
1: Oh, yeah.
0: You can catch Batesy and the rest of the team at the fishing warehouse. Duckworth Street, right next to Mike Carney at Toyota, your fishing and tackle experts. And now, maybe even sooty grunter recipes. 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

0: That's POD here at Power 100. G'day, Michael. How are you?
1: Hey, how's it going?
0: Oh, that little bit of rain around. What's going on with that, Michael? We don't want this. Rubbish.
1: Oh, no, of course not. This is a little bit too, a bit hotter today than yesterday.
0: Yeah, that's true, mate. That is true.
1: Zachary was just saying, you're playing some absolute choice music.
0: You're loving it? Great, yes.
1: Yeah, we're loving it.
0: Yeah, that's what I wanted to hear, you boys. Woohoo!
1: Well, sit on the balcony watching the world go by.
0: Oh, so good. Yeah. Very jealous of you guys. But at least I know I'm with you.
1: Yeah, sure.
0: Well, say g'day to Zachary for me, mate. You boys have a great
1: day. Dad said g'day.
0: Oh, Dad as well. Oh, you're all there.
2: That's a funny name for a girl, Karana.
0: Ooh. I wish that was my name. I'd make a lot of money. Good on you, boys. Have a great day.
1: Thanks, Karina.
0: Right now, it's Radiohead. After Linkin Park, we're going to go to early this morning here at Power 100 when Wildy caught up with a bloke who is organising Country Show, which is on this weekend. I think it's called Country Fest. That's next at

0: Flowers with Nathan live from 1 p.m.
1: Hey, Nathan. This is supposed to be Wiley's thing where he tells everyone about his show, right?
0: Yes.
1: But he hasn't been doing it?
0: No, he hasn't done it since he got back from America. So here I am letting everyone know what's on this afternoon instead.
1: How hard is it? I mean, you know, hey, it's me, Wiley. I've got a giant Esky to give away. I'm having a pizza party for oranges. Like, you know, how hard is it, Nathan?
0: Well, there you go. I think we just did it for him.
1: We did. I don't know why we did him a favour.

0: we love our rock here at Power 100. But I know plenty of you love a bit of country, and it is on this Saturday out at Clewdon. Waking up with Wildy this morning here at Power 100 was Regan to tell us all about Country Fest.
1: Joining me on the show this morning is Regan Anderson from Country Fest Queensland. How are we, mate?
2: Mate, we're pumped at the moment on site, halfway through the build. It's all coming together and couldn't be happier.
1: Clewdon Park, I love it as a venue. It is an amazing space.
2: Stunning backdrop as well, so couldn't agree more with you. And we love doing events out at Clewdon. It's very well receptive and received, so I think the people are in for a treat that haven't been here before.
1: And if we get a few showers, it'll green the grass up nice, but looking at the forecast, the weekend looking spectacular Friday and Saturday.
2: Mate, it's looking unreal. It's perfect drinking weather. And some perfect to bring the kids on down and jump into some free activations with all the kids. We can't wait for it.
1: Now, it's on, kicks off Friday, continues Saturday. Some huge artists, mate.
2: Yeah, mate, kicks off Friday with James Johnson obviously headlining. He's obviously the number one in Australia right now for country music, and he's massive all in the world. People are in for a treat if they haven't heard him, and the ever-reliable Wolf Brothers on at the same time. And then on Saturday, we've none other than probably the Nashville Australian legend of Morgan Evans coming up north for a hit. Hasn't been in Townsville for many, many years. So we're in for a cracker.
1: And mate, ticket sales, how have they gone?
2: Mate, ticket sales are booming. We're nearly sold out for the Saturday, to be honest. So I think we'll be hitting around that 5,000 mark on the Saturday, and tickets still available for Friday, and still 2-day passes available as well.
1: Mate, I reckon over the last few years, country has just exploded. It's always been big up this region, but especially the last few years.
2: Mate, it's the biggest genre in the world right now, to be honest. It's the most hotly contested, so it's great to be able to bring this to Townsville, put it in our own backyard, and give Townsville something that they don't really have to travel for this calibre of festival.
1: If you're catering, say, for a rock crowd or a pop crowd or a country crowd, is there much difference in, say, the bar, how you stock it?
2: Mate, I would have said yes, but being honest, we just did Dreamfields, and Dreamfields was one of the biggest bars we've ever done. So, we're seeing the different culture in at the moment. So I think people times are a little bit tough, but people are happy to get out and spend money on experiences more so than doing the same thing every week. But mate, definitely drinking crowd suits well in line with country, that's for sure.
1: And tickets, are they sold out or still available?
2: Mate, still available, countryfest.com.au, and pushing through. So they'll still be right up until, like I said, single-day Saturday tickets are nearly done, so only the 2-day tickets will be available once they go. So jump in quickly before they do, people.
1: Well, Regan, have an awesome weekend. Friday and Saturday, Country Fest Queensland at Clewdon Park. It's going to be massive, I'm guessing.
2: Yeah, mate, it's going to be, they're in for a treat. So we've got some little special, I'm not sure if people seen, we added the Airtime FMX freestyle motocross guys here on Friday and Saturday now for the kids for free. And mate, we can't wait for it. So the performance and all the little activations are going to be unreal.
0: Our very own Josie, who opened up for Jelly Roll when he was at Queensland Country Bank Stadium, she's on Friday night. And I had to Google Morgan Evans. I'll be honest with you. I did not realise he's the guy behind this song. I reckon he's going to be playing that at Clewdon on the weekend. I reckon he will. Catching up with Nathan to find out what he's got on the show for you this afternoon here at Power 100 in minutes.

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0: Just like that. Happy little hump day done for me here at Power 100. Handing you over to Nathan.
1: Hello. You know what was in Wildy's esky this morning?
0: He was in it for a short period of time.
1: As he is every day.
0: Yes.
1: He's having a lot of fun with the North Home esky.
0: I've got to say, I'm surprised he can get in and out of it.
1: Yeah, you thought the knees might be gone.
0: Well, it does explain why we have an industrial-sized can of WD-40 in the studio.
1: It does make a lot of sense now.
0: What have you got this up?
1: This afternoon, another chance at $10,000. We've got some people in the draw in our cash tracks. Awesome two-ups on the way as well, plus pizza after three.
0: Yum! Oh, I wish I could win the pizza. I could slam their Mexican right now, the Cruel Pizza Riviera. Have a great afternoon with Nathan. I'll catch you tomorrow.
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11: Hey there, I'm Jackie Lim. Alleged Bondi shooter Naveed Akram has been charged with 19 additional offences. New South Wales police say the new charges include 3 counts of attempted murder, 10 counts of shooting with intent to murder, and 6 counts of discharging a firearm with intent to resist arrest. The 24-year-old is appearing in a Sydney court today. The PM has responded to the latest developments in the Middle East, with the US launching retaliatory strikes in response to Iran shooting down an American helicopter. Anthony Albanese has told the ABC he's worried.
12: About the human impact, of course, that comes with war, but also the economic impact that is having a massive effect on the global economy.
11: Woolies has confirmed plans to outsource part of its workforce to Asia. Exact numbers haven't yet been revealed, but hundreds of roles across IT, finance and HR are expected to be affected. The supermarket giant says the move is aimed at cutting costs and improving efficiency. Consultations with its 10,000 corporate staffers due to get underway today. Events across the country are marking Thank a First Responder Day today, shining a light on the pressures facing emergency crews. More than 14 million 000 calls were made last year alone, with experts saying one in three responders face high psychological stress even after leaving the job. And Levi's has launched legal action against an Australian clothing company over its use of red tabs on its trouser pockets. It's the second time the American jeans brand has filed a lawsuit against S Double for trademark infringement.
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11: In sport, the Western Bulldogs are continuing to chase Zach Butters. The power free agent reportedly met with the Dogs during the bye. Coach Luke Beveridge says he's been involved in conversations.
13: Then the senior coach has to be involved in that. All 18 of us would say, yep, I'm involved in that. Our club have declared we want Zach to come to our club.
11: And Australia hits the pitch again tomorrow against Bangladesh for the second one-dayer in Dakar. The Aussies looking to bounce back from an 86-run loss in Game 1 last night. That's the latest in news and sport.
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2: All right, Arbos with Nathan underway. 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
2: 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Powderfinger, Mumford & Sons playing for you shortly. Joan Jett and the Blackhearts, we're going to put them on for you right after this. It's Arvo's with Nathan, helping you jag a joker next.
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1: Hey, Nathan. This is supposed to be Wiley's thing where he tells everyone about his show, right?
0: Yes.
1: But he hasn't been doing it?
0: No, he hasn't done it since he got back from America. So here I am letting everyone know what's on this afternoon instead.
1: How hard is it? I mean, you know, hey, it's me, Wiley. I've got a giant Esky to give away. I'm having a pizza party for oranges. Like, you know, how hard is it, Nathan?
0: Well, there you go. I think we just did it for him.
1: Yeah. I don't know why we did it.

0: Wolf Mother Woman Power 100 and Arvo's with Nathan. Now we're ready to try and jag that Joker this afternoon. $500 on the line.
1: Power 100 presents Jag the Joker. Thanks to Totally Workwear Townsville. One card, one chance. $500 cash.
0: All right, who do we have on the line today?
2: G'day, Nate. Brownie from the Burdekin.
0: Hey, Brownie from the Burdekin, you're on a different phone.
2: Yeah, no, I've got this lady here with me, and she's really shy. She says, you do it.
0: That's all right. I'll take your answer, and you can give her the money if you win, or maybe share it.
2: No, she's chicken, pick a bloody number and that.
0: Okay.
2: I'm going to put her back on. No, here we go. Ready?
0: Yeah.
3: Hello.
0: Hi, what number were you thinking, Emma?
3: Number 8.
0: Number 8's available. Great guess.
3: Awesome.
0: What I love about that guess is that it's a number that hasn't been flipped, and that's all I love about it. So let's just give it a go and see if you've got $500. Are you going to share with Brownie if you win?
3: Of course.
0: I don't know about that one. He doesn't need it. You need it.
3: That's all right. We'll have a good night on the piss then.
0: 100%. All right, let's flip number 8 for you. See if you've jagged a Joker this afternoon. The team of Brownie and Emma flipping for... It is the 6 of hearts, no win, but thanks for calling in.
3: No worries, thank you.
0: You can always get back in with Wildy tomorrow morning from 8 a.m. as we head back in for Alanis. You ought to know next. And let's not forget, we still have our 10K cash track. Thanks to Joyce Main on the way at some point before 4 o'clock this afternoon. 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

0: It's Power 100 Arvos for Nathan. Two up to two on the way after news and sport. And don't forget, you're still listening out for this.
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0: And we got Brett on the line right now. What's going on?
2: 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I'm just curious. I've got a question for you.
0: Okay, you've got a question for me. 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
0: It'll be Sweet Child of Mine, Guns N' Roses, all right?
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0: Plays before 4 o'clock. I'll talk to you then.
2: 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Thank you.
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12: Hey there, I'm Jackie Lim. Anthony Albanese has paid tribute to AFL legend Neil Danaher at his state funeral in Melbourne. The PM among thousands at the MCG service to farewell the MND fighter who passed away from the disease at the age of 65.
13: Neil Danaher was a hero. When confronted with an adversity that most of us simply cannot imagine, facing odds that could not be beaten, Neil chose to fight.
12: Accused Bondi Beach gunman Naveed Akram's been charged with another 19 offences. The 24-year-old now facing almost 80 charges in relation to the December shooting. South Australian, Tasmanian and federal governments have announced an additional support package of more than $100 million to keep the Nyrstar smelters running. The new funds will go towards progressing feasibility studies for both the Hobart and Port Pirie sites, as well as support for their ongoing maintenance. Federal Industry Minister Tim Ayres says the smelters are an important part of Australia's industrial future.
14: Australia is building its position in those critical metal supply chains, which are so vital for information technology, data centres, the digital economy, for the defence economy, for the energy economy of the future.
12: And another one of Brangelina's kids has filed to legally remove her dad's last name. 21-year-old Zahara Marley Jolie Pitt wants to drop Pitt, joining her younger siblings Shiloh and Maddox. Brad and Angelina's divorce was finalised in 2024.
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12: In sport, Gary Ablett Jr. has been inducted into the AFL's Hall of Fame. The inaugural Gold Coast captain made history as the first Suns player to receive the honour. The AFL legend recounting the early days.
17: For me, it wasn't just about going up there and helping develop them as footballers. It was also about helping develop them as people, and I wanted to make sure that I was setting, you know, an example.
12: And in NRL, Queensland coach Billy Slater has given Reece Walsh a licence to thrill in next Wednesday's must-win Origin clash against New South Wales at the G. That's the latest in news and sport.
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16: Power 100 weather.
0: Shower or two expected on the lighter side through till about 4 p.m. this afternoon. Overnight back down to 18 and some more light showers for tomorrow, but clearing up for Friday. Tops at 28 all the way from tomorrow through till next week at this point. And right now, we're sitting at about the same 27.4 degrees.
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20: 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Two ups at two on Power 100.
0: All right, let's get this started. Your two ups, a bit of a surprise one that you wouldn't have expected. We never play them here at Power 100, but a band that really embodies, you know, the chaotic indie rock energy that went through the UK in the 2010s. It'll be the Wombats. We're going to start with this one. It's called Tokyo. You might know it, Vampires and Wolves. We're going to go into their other track, Greek Tragedy, after this. This one hits hard. It'll get you dancing, it'll get you moving, and then we're heading back to the 80s for one of the most prolific rock bands of all time, just to level it out. Right now, enjoy the Wombats. It's two ups at two. Arbo's with Nathan on Power 100.
21: Hey.

That's Greek Tragedy, our first band on 2 After 2 this afternoon, straight out the UK, and now back to California with one of the most prolific rock bands of all time, heading to Townsville this December and fronted by one of the coolest guys to ever exist. Also one of the greatest guitarists and coolest guitarists to ever exist, a man whose silhouette you could see and know exactly who it was, / Axl Rose and the others. Dup is in there. It's Guns N' Roses, Sweet Child of Mine. Let's do our 2 After 2. One more track to come from them. And maybe you feel like calling me on 1300 89 19 29. I can't think of any reason not to. I'll be back shortly. It's Power 100, Arvos with Nathan.

0: Night Train, Guns N' Roses are wrapping up our two opposite two this afternoon, and you probably didn't miss it, but you might have. Sweet Child of Mine was our cash track this afternoon.
1: Money! Power 100's $10,000 cash tracks.
0: All right, let's head to the phones and give people a bit of a chance at $10,000. Nothing better than a chance. All right. I've got Jamie here. Jamie, do you want to be in the draw for $10,000?
2: Yes, I do.
0: All right, what would you do with $10,000, mate?
2: New motorbike, I reckon.
0: What bike would you get for $10,000? I mean, I remember maybe 10 years ago, $10,000 was on the upper range of a normal bike.
2: Yeah, they've come down in price, haven't they? I think they have. I don't know, maybe a Vulcan or something.
0: A Vulcan, never heard of it, but if it suits you.
2: Yeah.
0: All right, you're in the draw, Jamie.
2: Thank you.
0: Hello, you're in the draw for $10,000.
3: Thank you.
0: What would you do with $10,000 in the bank account?
3: Oh, I'll probably have you know I'd take a trip to Japan.
0: Japan? Have you been before?
3: No.
0: What is
3: Never.
0: What is the idea behind a Japan trip? Where would you want to go? What do you want to see? Do you like that it's clean or walkable or the food?
3: A bit of food and the cherry blossoms.
0: Oh, the cherry blossoms. Yes, absolutely. Yeah. Well, you're in that draw for $10,000. Good luck.
3: Thank you. Bye.
0: Jordan, I'm going to take one last call here. You're in the draw for $10,000.
4: Oh, bloody legend, mate.
0: All right, bloody. Good luck, mate.
4: Legend, you have a good one.
0: Fine. I'll take one more call. Brett, you're in the draw for $10,000, mate.
5: Oh, sweet. Excellent. Another entry. I need it.
0: We all need it. It's all thanks to Joyce Main. They've got all the stuff you need. Soundbars, TVs, and more. Now, on for our next cash track. Tomorrow, Wildy will have one for you Thursday. And next up, we are talking with the blocked content sports creator that I've been watching since, I guess, a couple of years back on TikTok, Facebook, YouTube, all that good stuff. I got him on for a longer interview yesterday. I'm playing the best of it right after this on Power 100. Spacey Jane next.
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0: It's Linkin Park, What I've Done, on Power 100. Nathan, keeping you company through till 4 o'clock this afternoon. And last night I came in very late to have a chat with a man out of Brisbane that I watch on TikTok. His name is The Blocked Content. He is very funny, I believe. Anyways, we had a great chat. It lasted about 13 minutes. Obviously, I'm not going to play that entire chat here on the air for you. There was one part I thought that was perfect to pull down for the show today, and it's us discussing the Queensland team list for State of Origin Game 2. Of course, we are now 1 week away from the second game of State of Origin. Wildy's going to be there at Pizza Riviera in Hermit Park, watching it live with you guys as well. The chat we had will be up on our Facebook page in full at some point this afternoon. For now, here's us, Nathan, and The Block Content, talking State of Origin Game 2, Queensland team list. We've finally decided on the Queensland side that Reuben Cotter is in fact a player that should be in the middle of the field, and not just from the 50th minute onwards. He's playing as our starting lock.
1: Yeah, look, Reuben Cotter is such a Billy Slater guy, mm-hmm. and Billy loves to move his guys around. He loves to put Cotter in different positions. 13 is his best position, but, you know, we've seen Cotter at 8. We've seen him on the edge. At this point, if Cotter's in the team, he could play fullback in game 3 if Billy so desires, but I think that 13's his best position. I do think Plath didn't do anything to get himself dropped to the bench in game 1. I thought he was a pretty consistent performer, but the one that kind of, there's always a Billy Slater selection that makes you kind of scratch your head a bit, and Britton Nicara, when he came on for the second half in game 1, he did miss a few tackles and he kind of overplayed a few efforts, and he wasted a challenge, which he was very confident about.
0: He was.
1: And he's rewarded for that with a starting spot.
0: Yeah, and it does feel weird. I mean, I understand that he wasn't allowed to play Origin up until this year because of the eligibility changes.
1: Yes.
0: But he deserved it so much more before 2026 that it feels like he almost got the spot based on what he's done in years prior and not based on his performance on the Sharks this year.
1: Very much a 2024-based selection for a guy who was ineligible at that time. Mm-hmm. And I feel sorry for guys like Helam Lukey, who's been having an excellent season. Fine Fuiaki is closer to playing in this game than last, but I feel like Fine Fuiaki has especially been outperforming Nicara.
0: And I think the last thing to talk about there is just, you know, the glue of the Queensland team. Trent Liero retains his spot on the bench. We're very happy to see Storm Liero playing once again for the Queensland Maroons.
1: Well, yes, he doesn't do anything, and he's not very good, but he plays for the Storm, so he gets a spot.
0: Enjoy that spot, Trent.
1: And if he plays well, then we always backed it. I am The Blocked Content on TikTok, Instagram, Facebook if you are a boomer, and YouTube if you're part of a very small audience that I just cannot find the energy to grow.
0: Check him out on socials, The Blocked Content, on all of the relevant social media platforms. He told me that some people call him Diesel. I don't necessarily know if that's true or not. He said that his basketball team gave him that nickname. I'll call him Joe. Diesel is a great nickname, but it feels a little self-imposed. The full chat will be up on our Facebook page this afternoon. It's Arvo's with Nathan on Power 100.
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0: It's Power 100 Arvos with Nathan. After 3 o'clock, we are giving you the chance for free pizza at 3. We're going to be joined by Jules from Pizza Riviera as well. She's going to give us a little update on what's happening there in the store. Of course, not just State of Origin next week, but a couple of specials rolling around at the moment, plus this one from Blink-182 that might be a look into your Saturday night. It is tentative, but I'm thinking Blink-182 for the Rock Room this weekend. I've been listening to the Sydney Big Day Out 2000 concert over and over recently. If I can get that in, that's a dream. I'll let you know at some point. I think it's going to happen. 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
12: Delays continue this afternoon. Mount Louisa through Cosgrove for Wilcox Street. Ongoing roadworks there. Ingham Road from town now through Cosgrove. Pretty good. And getting slight delays moving northbound Ripaway Drive towards Ross River Road at Therengower. 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
13: Hey there, I'm Jackie Lim. The wife of Neil Danaher has delivered an emotional tribute at his state funeral in Melbourne. Thousands have piled into the G to celebrate the life of the legendary footballer who passed away 2 weeks ago following a 13-year battle with MND. Jan Danaher fought back tears as she told the service Neil's greatest joy was his children.
14: Later in life, his focus switched to philosophy and psychology, always wanting to better understand people and life. But the most important role of all was becoming a father to our four children.
13: Accused Bondi Beach gunman Naveed Akram has been charged with another 19 offences over the December terror attack. The 24-year-old now facing 78 offences, including new charges such as shooting with the intent to murder and discharging a firearm with intent to resist arrest. His lawyer telling reporters outside the Downing Centre local court, paperwork has been filed.
15: It's an unprecedented matter, and so, like I said, there's a lot to come.
13: Woolworths has confirmed it's moving to outsource part of its corporate workforce to Asia. Hundreds of roles across departments like IT, finance and HR are expected to be impacted, with staff consultations beginning today. The retailer says the move is aimed at cutting costs and improving efficiency. And Iran's launched drone attacks against American military bases in Kuwait, Bahrain and Jordan. It's part of an escalating tit-for-tat with the US after the state struck Iran in retaliation for downing an American Army helicopter near the Strait of Hormuz.
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13: In sport, Nick Kyrgios has claimed his second singles win since 2022. The Aussie tennis star back in action after being plagued with injury, taking out world number 36, Corentin Moutet, 6-3, 6-4 at the Stuttgart Open. He says it's been an emotional return.
17: I'm just pleased with the way I played today. I'm pleased with the way I'm feeling. My body, I've been putting in a lot of work.
13: And Collingwood will challenge a 3-match ban on defender Billy Frampton. The match review officer charged Frampton over a tackle which left D's forward Brody Majacek with a broken neck. He'll face the tribunal tonight. That's the latest in news and sport.
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0: Shower or two expected on the lighter side through till about 4 p.m. this afternoon. Overnight back down to 18 and some more light showers for tomorrow, but clearing up for Friday. Tops of 28 all the way from tomorrow through till next week at this point. And right now, we're sitting at about the same 27.4 degrees.
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of us were spring-stabbing friends. And don't be selfish and keep this all to yourself and don't eat shellfish. 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

0: Power 100, we are just about to give away some free pizza at 3. I am joined by Jules doing operations there at Pizza Riviera. How's your day been, Jules?
1: Oh, yeah, not too bad. Usual running around.
0: You guys have been pretty busy recently, and it's going to get even busier, not just because of the State of Origin pizza party that Wildy is throwing there at Hermit Park in 1 week, but today is First Responders Day.
1: Yeah, so just as a small token of appreciation, we're offering 30% off for all pickup and in-store orders for police, fireys, ambos, and SES personnel, just to say thank you for doing what you do for our community.
0: Wonderful. So 30% off for all first responders, is that correct? Again, on the State of Origin pizza party, I did just want to say, Wildy got caught in a really weird situation yesterday when my boss, Stu, came out and said, hey, Nathan, so with these pizza parties for Pizza Riviera, what happens if the Blues win game two and there's no third game? And I knew Wildy was in the room with him, so I thought, does that mean Wildy doesn't know if there's always three games of State of Origin? Yeah, it turns out he didn't.
1: Are you serious?
0: He really thought that if the Blues won two in a row that it was done and we were just going to wrap it up and wait till next year.
1: Is he even a Queenslander?
0: He's barely a Queenslander. Even if he's been in Townsville for this long, he just knows absolutely nothing. So if you do see him next Wednesday at Hermit Park store, make sure you give him a bit of a hard time for me.
1: I definitely will.
0: In short, 30% off first responders today for First Responders Day. A little token of appreciation from you guys at Pizza Riviera. And thank you for joining me on air this afternoon.
1: Amazing. Thank you so much.
0: All right. Well, you might be wondering if I have proof that Wildy said those things. I do, and I'm going to play it before 4 o'clock. Right now, let's give away some pizza.
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0: All right. So, you give me a call, 1-300-89-19-29. I'll start this timer. And you'll need to name me three things within a category in 15 seconds. It's very easy, and I'll take your call for it next year at Power 100.
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2: G'day, how are you
1: today? I'm well. You want some free pizza today?
2: 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I'm just driving back from Egham.
1: Yep.
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2: Pepperoni, chicken, and let's go pineapple. 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
1: Pineapple. 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All right, you've won yourself a large pizza and garlic bread from Pizza Riviera. 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
2: Thanks, buddy. Thanks for that. Cheers.
1: It is that easy. You can get yourself a nice, delicious Pizza Riviera pizza if you head on down to the Kerwin or the Hermit Park store. Is it in Kerwin? I get this feeling it's not in Kerwin. Man, I'm losing the marbles at the moment. Head on down Pizza Riviera. We're heading back in with Marilyn Manson and Poison right after this on Power 100.
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4: Getting delays, Boundary Street heading outbound between Railway Avenue and Charters Towers Road, Hermit Park. Delays continuing both ways through Cosgrove for Walcock Street. Ongoing roadworks there. And a little bit busy now both ways through Murray for University Road. KFC's new lunchtime box, full range, packs an unreasonable amount of chicken into mouth-watering $5, $10 and $15 boxes. 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Not everywhere, not forever. No swaps. It's Jace. More traffic in 30 minutes on Power 100.
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0: Jonesy and Amanda in next. Arvo's with Nathan. All done and dusted this afternoon. But for the best pizzas to your door, choose Pizza Riviera for Origin, because Wildy is holding a State of Origin pizza party at the Hermit Park location. 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
15: A little bit busy through Garber from Walcock Street, just a minor delay though. Slight delays also Mount Louisa through Cosgrove. Ongoing roadworks there. Ingham Road from Townsville to Cosgrove clear. No delays on the Ring Road too. 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It's Jay, small traffic in 30 minutes on Power 100.
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16: Hey there, I'm Jackie Lim. The Prime Minister is hopeful Iran and the US will keep a ceasefire in place. Both sides now looking to de-escalate after tit-for-tat strikes overnight following a US chopper reportedly being shot down in the Strait of Hormuz. Anthony Albanese telling the ABC he's worried about the human and economic impacts.
17: We want to see a de-escalation because we're a long way away, but we're impacted here each and every day.
16: Aussie taxpayers could foot the compensation bill for foreign-born criminals. The High Court rejecting the Commonwealth's bid for immunity from false imprisonment claims. It leaves the door wide open for more than 300 non-citizens to claim compensation after the 2023 High Court ruling saw them released from indefinite immigration detention. The Ebola outbreak in the Democratic Republic of Congo has reached a grim milestone. Health officials say over 500 cases have now been recorded, with more than 100 people dying in less than a month. Thousands have turned out at the MCG to celebrate the life of AFL legend and MND fighter Neil Danaher. There wasn't a dry eye in the house when Danaher's grandson Cooper paid tribute to his pop.
18: My pops was strong, brave and courageous, and I hope I can be like him when I grow up. I miss you, Poppy. Play on.
16: And a real-life snakes on a plane situation. Authorities are searching for a venomous snake that went missing on a flight from Mexico to Britain. The airline thinks someone smuggled the viper onto the plane and it broke free.
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16: In sport, AFL CEO Andrew Dillon insists the Tassie Devils remain on track to join the comp in 2028. It follows an independent review warning the cost of the proposed Macquarie Point Stadium could blow out to $1.75 billion. And the Melbourne Storm will launch its inaugural mental health round against the Raiders next Sunday at Amy Park. The NRL club teaming up with Beyond Blue with forward Josh King on Nine, encouraging footy fans to check in with one another.
19: Stop for a moment, check in with each other and make sure that everyone's doing okay.
16: That's the latest in news and sport.
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0: We're looking partly cloudy the rest of your afternoon, possible showers. Tomorrow, tops of 28 degrees, 18 overnight, and 28 the top for Friday, Saturday and Sunday with much clearer weather. Looking at a dry weekend with a whole bunch happening through Townsville, so very lucky.
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34: here. It's showtime.
35: Hola, amigo.
36: A bit sore today.
35: What's happened?
36: I know yesterday I spoke about my mouth ulcer, so I promise this won't be a show where I list all my ailments. But let me tell you about my bursitis. Bursitis is, and I've got it in my hip, so post a certain era for women, mm-hmm. your tendons get loosey-goosey. And so the tendon's a bit sore, right, hip and bum area. And then just over the weekend, I slid all the way down the stairs on that very sore part of my body.
35: Painful.
36: Painful. Also, it's really hard to see my bruise.
35: Yep.
36: And what's worse is you can't show off a bruise when it's on your bum.
35: Yeah, you can.
36: No, you can't.
35: I have.
36: That's right.
35: Well, I had a big bruise on my bum. I showed everyone that thing.
36: I haven't seen you on the Kerri-Anne show.
35: Kerri-Anne wanted to have a good look.
36: No, she didn't. You just pulled your pants down.
35: She
36: and I saw your underpants. I was appalled.
35: Kerri-Anne said, oh, well, I'll have a look at it because I couldn't sit down.
36: So you were just going to go into her studio and stand.
35: My whole bottom cheek was black.
36: Yeah.
35: I got smashed in the surf and hit a reef. And at the time, the bruise wasn't that bad. But then I was having a conversation with you so about a week or so later, and I plopped onto the lounge. You know, you plop onto the lounge, and the pain was exquisite. And I couldn't move. And I had to go to my physio, you know, Big Mark, the Scotsman. He said, "Hey, laddie, we'll have to fix that." And he kneaded my bum. And goodness, it hurt. But he fixed it. But he also explained a lot of your pain that you have. If you have a fall, you should say to yourself, it's not going to hurt. Because then your body relaxes.
36: A lot of the new way of thinking, my son has just qualified as a physiotherapist. And the latest thinking and the latest research about pain and the role the brain plays is the brain plays an enormous role in how your body deals with pain and healing and how you approach your rehabilitation. But I was saying this to a friend of mine. I mean, you, of course, showed your bum on national television. I could see your undies and everything. But
35: well, you didn't have to zoom in.
36: I certainly did not. But she was saying that she bent over her dishwasher and the point of it went right onto the bot, right in the middle of the center. Back. At the back. And she kept wanting to say to her husband, look at it, look at it. Go on, look at it. And he didn't want to. He'd say, look, what's the point of having an injury if no one's going to look at it?
35: No one's going to see it, but there's, you know.
36: Not everyone can go and carry Anne.
35: Yeah.
36: I just like to go around to a house, knock on the door and show her my bruise.
35: You should do that. It's like one of those little telescopes that you see when you go to see something that's scenic. You put 20 cents in. Come and have a look.
36: Come and have a look.
35: Come and have a look.
36: At the coloured lady.
35: Action-packed show today. What do you know about Taylor Swift's wedding? I've heard it's going to be at Madison Square Gardens, or well, MSG as people
36: MSG,
35: like to call it.
36: MSG. I have RSVP'd.
35: Have you?
36: Yeah.
35: Yep.
36: And, look, I'm not able to disclose the details, but Emma Gillespie probably can.
35: Okay. That's entertainment. It's coming up with we don't call it That's Entertainment. It's now The Download.
36: And we also have TikTok Tucker on the way. Remember last week we put pesto over sour lollies.
35: And it was really
36: yum. And it improved the sour lolly. Mm.
35: If you would like to play Instagram, register jonesyandamanda.com.au. That's coming up a little bit later on. But the Fast Five, the tomato soup for your brain in the afternoon. If you'd like to play that, that's coming up.
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3: This is the greatest and best song in the world. 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Long time ago, me and my brother Kyle here, we was hitchhiking down a long and lonesome road. All of a sudden, there shined a shiny demon in the middle of the road. And he said,
4: play the best song in the world, or I'll eat your soul.
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0: Well, hello there, it's Jonesy and Amanda driving you home. And right now, it's time for...
1: How fast can this thing go?
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3: Jonesy and Amanda.
4: Fast Five.
0: The Fast Five. We grew you with questions from all types of categories. There are five questions. Can you go all the way and answer them all in one go? That's a pretty big deal.
5: But you don't have to.
0: You don't have to.
5: Whoever gets on and answers question five correctly will get $250 cash.
0: You can be Johnny Come Lately at the end and get the last question. Scott of Cogra, though, his first cab on the rank. Hello, Scott.
5: Hello, Scott.
6: Hello, Jonesy. Hello, Amanda.
5: Hi. Question number one for you. Who is responsible for maintaining Australia's public payphone network of roughly 14,000 phones? No one's expecting it to be you, but who is it?
6: Well, my mum used to work for Telecom, so I'm going to put it in her camp and go Telstra.
0: Telstra.
5: Yes, Telstra.
0: Yeah, are they still free? The phones now, public phones are free. Is that true?
5: Yes,
0: Brian's nodding his head.
5: Are they?
7: Yeah.
5: But
7: yeah.
5: There just aren't many of them.
0: Brian runs around doing crank calls. Hello? Is Mr. Wing there? Is Mr. Wong there? You must have winged the Wong number.
5: Oh.
0: What? It's a joke. You could do that.
5: Did you used to put money down attached to a string and then pull it out?
0: Yeah, yeah. I had a good coin. The magic coin trick.
5: Magic coin trick.
0: The magic coin. Very hard to drill the hole in the coin.
5: Who would you call?
0: That was the problem. Mr. Wing. Mr. Wong.
5: Sonny the Tribunal was
0: 40,
5: on to you.
0: 40 cents well spent. Scott, question two. It's Riff Raff.
5: If you had one...
8: any old Riff Raff backstage?
9: Oh, Riff Raff. Got you, I understand. Got to keep out the Riff Raff.
5: I have questions.
0: Yes.
5: 40 cents? How would you get 40 cents down with
0: two? No, you have to put two 20 cent because
5: yes,
0: they...
5: Yes, you had two of them on a piece of string.
0: No, but you drop it in once, plonk, and then you pull it out, plonk, and it would go in again.
5: What was the noise?
0: Plonk.
5: Okay. Question number two. We are playing Riff Raff, Scott. What song... as this riff. Any ideas?
0: Scotty.
6: Yeah, that'd be Solid Rock.
5: Yes,
6: I just enjoying the song.
5: I wonder why you're hesitating. It's so, sometimes the song is so familiar it's hard to guess the name. Question three. You may not need multiple choice for this one. Taking over from Sam Pang, which Australian has been named host of the 2026 Logie Awards?
6: Well, I might. Do you have a multiple choice?
5: Yes, I do. Jonesy's angry because he was.
0: I'm not angry. I'm not angry at all.
5: He's angry.
0: I'm not angry.
5: Is it A, Osher Ginsberg, B, Robert Irwin, or C, Dr. Chris Brown?
0: Oh, I'm rooting for Brownie.
6: Oh, it's got to be. Robert Irwin, doesn't it?
5: It is.
0: It is. Robert Irwin. He'll do a good job.
5: I think he will. You know, I think people will be kind to him. People choose to be kind to Robert.
0: I thought you could have done it. You would do a good job.
5: It would be a terrifying poison chalice to receive.
0: I tell you what, if you were doing it, I'd be the one happy to hold up the cue cards. I'd be a good
5: Why are you
0: man.
5: Laughing so much?
0: No, because I'd have the cue cards, so you'd be up there, ladies and gentlemen, hello, how are you?
5: I'm not Don Lane.
0: The cue cards would be going on.
5: And now we can all get some sleep.
0: Jim Parsons, Johnny Galecki and Kaylee Cuoco starred in which popular sitcom, Scott?
6: Would that be... what's the one?
5: Sorry, Scott.
0: Jim Parsons, Johnny Galecki, and Kaylee Cuoco starred in which popular sitcom?
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1: You hungry?
2: Stop. Sick. I enjoy cooking. 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
5: Who are you?
2: Gonna make you go, yeah.
0: TikTok Tucker, we make food from TikTok and eat it.
6: Last week, we did a TikTok so-called recipe. It was a jar or a packet of those sour gummy lollies.
0: Yep.
6: And we added pesto. And weirdly, it tasted better than it had before we put them together.
0: I don't know what it tasted like, but it was something I'd never tasted before.
6: No, that was is an unusual taste.
0: Someone
6: today,
0: accused me the other day of making this up, that we're always saying, yum, this is really good.
6: I think it was Josh Thomas who said to us, oh, we're faking it.
0: We're not faking it.
6: We're not making it up. If we like something, we'll say it. If we don't, we will. But often these weird combinations taste quite
0: nice. It's a shame they cancelled that jungle show because we could have got on it.
6: Eyeballs, anus, yum. That's how they would have called our names out. Today we're going to make a sandwich. Are you a big breadhead, as they say? Do you like bread?
0: I'm trying to get off the white bread because the whiter the bread, the closer to dead.
6: Well, let's feed you up. I'm going with a cheese choc crunch toasty.
0: Yum.
6: Now, it's a delicious toasted sandwich. We've got bread. We've got Nutella.
0: Ooh.
6: We've got strawberry jam, normal so far, but then we also add pretzels and camembert cheese. So I'm going to have to slice up some bread. You know I'm left-handed,
7: you
6: Brendan.
7: Made a
6: I know
7: meal
6: this will.
7: Of that is, what are you, the wolf man? You just ruined the packaging.
6: Oh, I'm going. You're complaining, and I haven't just getting the bread out of the packet. I'm going to slice it now.
7: Oh, I can't watch this.
6: Oh, is that? I'll use a slightly bigger knife.
7: Yeah.
6: It upsets everyone when a left-handed person slices bread.
7: Oh, no,
6: even Jenna, who's filming this, is getting anxious.
7: Just give it to me.
6: Okay, you slice it.
0: Give it to me. Give it. If you want a job done, get Jonesy to come in here and do it.
6: Why don't you cut through my microphone?
0: And do the world a favour.
6: Oh, you're
0: I'd be a national hero.
6: Look how you're cutting it. That's terrible.
0: Oh, well, what sort of... What's
6: you, look, how, look at that.
8: Oh,
6: what have you done? You're making a biscotti.
0: What do you mean?
6: That's the size of a biscotti. I only need one. I'm making one sandwich. Can I come back on mic, please? The world's crying out for it.
0: People are phoning in.
6: Okay, so we've got... This is the width of a biscotti. I'm going... Now, what
7: I'll
6: do...
7: I'll squeeze this out a bit. Shivers.
6: Shivers. Now, we slice the bread...
0: Yep.
6: Kind of. We're going to spread some Nutella.
0: Okay.
6: Why today of all days have I got a kimono on with long flappy sleeves?
0: We're not actually using Nutella. We're using a choc hazelnut spread, which is the Woolworths variant.
6: Okay. Thank you, Brendan.
0: No, I just...
6: That's, so on one side, you slather up your choc hazelnut spread. On one side. We'll do one side at a time. Then we put some pretzels on top.
0: Okay.
6: Got it.
0: This doesn't seem overly complicated.
6: Well, it doesn't have to be. What we're going to see is whether we like the taste of it.
0: Do you want me to open the cheese?
6: Oh, have you passed some wind?
0: Oh, that's foul. No, it's a cheese. Oh, what is this cheese? Oh, is this joke cheese? Can everyone smell that?
6: Oh, wow.
0: That's
6: shoes and bot combined.
0: Is this off?
7: Used before... 13th of the 7th, 26th. It's...
6: Oh, what? Cool. What is it?
7: Can you smell that, Ryan?
0: Yeah, get a whiff of that.
6: And that's just normal cheese.
0: Oh,
6: anyway, I sliced this cheese.
7: Jonesy, digital Jenna's going to pass out. She's a vegan.
6: Jonesy's cut the cheese. So on one side, I'm going to push through because I'm a professional.
7: Oh, that's...
6: Actually, once it's cut, it's not so bad.
0: Is this joke cheese? No. You guys are they're making a joke. Are you guys
6: You're making a joke. Okay.
0: I don't trust
6: you. No, here, the smell's moving on now.
0: Oh.
6: On one side, we have Nutella and what are those things? Pretzels. On the other side now, we put some...
0: Man, that is
6: what's
0: the worst.
6: This? We put slices of camembert and some jam.
0: Yep.
6: I'm exhausted. Okay, I know you're trying to hurry me up. Come on, put
0: well,
6: the jam.
0: Stop mucking around. We're not the ABC. We've got listeners.
6: Don't laugh at him. So here's the next bit. I've put jam on that. Now I munch them together. You ready?
0: This is going to be good to watch.
6: Are they facing the right way? No, that way.
0: That way. That
6: One,
0: way.
6: Two, three, go.
0: Yeah, actually, you've managed to do that. Oh, God.
6: Now I'm going to toast it.
0: Okay.
6: I'm going to put this into the toaster.
0: Is the toaster on?
6: It's about to be on. And once I've put it in,
1: That cheese.
6: That smell. We'll now turn.
1: You got to switch it on. Plug it in.
6: Don't have a song, because
1: That's
6: when it's happening.
1: Oh, okay. Well, we gotta stop dicking around. Get on this. Okay.
6: Look, do your bit. Do your job.
1: Coming up, we try cheese, choc, crunch, toasty, and TikTok touch.
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9: It's a very busy conditions now. Duckworth Street from Walcock Street, Garber, down through to Dalrymple Road. Dalrymple Road outbound, Heatley building up. Still delays through to Cosgrove, Walcock Street with roadworks and Ingham Road at the intersection busy too. 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It's Jace, more traffic in 30 minutes on Power 100.
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5: Put my microphone on. Thank you, Ryan. I do appreciate it. Today we're making a cheese
0: choc. Don't poke the spider, Ryan.
5: Cheese choc crunch toasty.
0: Yep.
5: I've sliced up some bread. We've put Nutella and pretzels on one side.
0: Apparently that cheese is a good cheese.
5: Yeah.
0: When I opened it before, it was like it opened a portal to hell in the world of smells.
5: It was a bad smell.
0: It was a bad smell, but apparently that is a very fancy cheese.
5: And once we'd cut open the cheese, it didn't smell as bad.
0: No, it was just unwrapping the wrapper.
5: Yeah, it was a surprising aroma.
0: You blamed me.
5: And anyway, so you've interrupted me, Brendan. On one side, we have Nutella and pretzels.
0: It's really sizzling away there.
5: Can I speak? On the other side, we have camembert and strawberry jam. I've pushed them together, and now we have a sandwich.
0: Mm-hmm.
5: It's been cooking away. Let's grab it.
0: Yep. How are you going there?
5: I'm going very well, thank you for asking.
0: Right, yeah.
5: And now I'm going to slice that into thirds, and we'll see how we go.
0: Oh, yeah, look at you go. Choppy chop.
5: Oh, it's hot.
0: Oh, goodness me. Okay. You know, watching you chop stuff is just not a good thing.
5: All right, here we go. One for you. Oh. I burnt my fingers on the...
0: Well, don't put your hand on the sandwich press.
5: Piece off, just take it.
0: You and Pauline could get together and cook us up a feed. And Barnaby comes round.
5: I apologise for swearing at you. Now, it's going to be hot.
0: Yeah, right.
5: So I don't know how we're going to bite into it. Maybe we come back to it at the end of the show.
0: Oh, jeez, it's hot.
5: Am I speaking English over here?
0: I wish there was some warning about how hot it was.
5: Yum.
0: Oh, my goodness.
5: Yum.
0: Oh, my goodness.
5: That is delicious.
0: You know what it's like? A jam donut.
5: Wow. So what is it? We've got Nutella.
0: Yeah. You've got the sweet of Nutella. You've got the crunch of the...
5: Camembert and jam. That is
0: pretzels.
5: So good.
0: The jam, it's like a jam donut. You know the old-fashioned hot jam donuts you get from the little van?
5: But there's a bit of crunch in there from the
0: Yeah.
5: Pretzel.
0: You could take this on the road and sell it.
5: Yum. That is absolutely delicious.
0: Yeah, just be careful when you first cut the cheese.
5: Mm-hmm.
0: Sorry.
2: TikTok making slap, gonna make you go yuck.
0: Team success.
5: Go yum.
0: Double thumbs up from me. What about you?
5: Yeah, I love it.
0: Ryan?
6: Yep, double thumbs up.
0: Excellent. Coming up, M. Gillespie. We're talking about Taylor Swift's upcoming wedding.
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11: Getting a slight delay, Walcock Street through to Mather Street, Mount Louise, from Walcock Street through to Cosgrove at Ingham Road. Slight delays too with some ongoing roadworks. No delays meantime, the Ring Road, University Road, just a bit of traffic through Murray. Thinking about dinner? Make it a winter classic. 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It's Jase Moore traffic in 30 minutes on Power 100.
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16: Hey there, I'm Jackie Lim. The incredible life of Neil Danaher has been celebrated at a state funeral at the MCG. The AFL legend died last month after a brave 13-year battle with motor neuron disease. His daughter Beck had this message for her dad ahead of the birth of her third child.
17: I know you wanted to meet him, but he'll have your spirit and your laugh.
16: Thousands of people, including footy fans, players and political leaders, packed the stadium before giving the Aussie icon a final guard of honour when leaving the ground. The federal government has been left wide open to claims of false imprisonment from foreign-born criminals, the High Court dismissing the Commonwealth's claim for immunity after it released 300 non-citizens from indefinite immigration detention. The move could cost taxpayers tens of millions in damages. Woolies is planning to move part of its corporate workforce offshore. Hundreds of roles across IT, finance and HR are expected to be impacted. The supermarket giant says the outsourcing to Asia is aimed at cutting costs and improving efficiency. More than 100 people have now died from the Ebola outbreak in eastern Congo. Over 500 cases have now been confirmed since the outbreak, which was declared on May 15. Authorities say violence, community distrust and ongoing conflict are hampering efforts on the ground. And a soccer match in Hungary has been briefly halted after a dramatic mid-game scare. An overhead spider cam catching fire before plunging more than 20 metres onto the pitch, narrowly missing a boundary cameraman and players.
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16: In sport, Billy Frampton heads to the AFL Tribunal tonight over the tackle that broke demon Brody Majacek's neck. He is challenging a three-match ban for rough conduct. And Wayne Bennett has unveiled a special jersey in tribute to Jai Arrow, who recently announced his MND diagnosis. The special Rabbitohs kit has whited out all the usual sponsors and included Arrow's name in bold green letters. The Rabbitohs coach says it's an honour for players to wear it in tomorrow's clash with the Broncos.
18: So much support for him. We all know what it means and what it means. Tomorrow night.
16: That's the latest in news and sport.
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20: We're looking partly cloudy the rest of your afternoon, possible showers. Tomorrow, tops of 28 degrees, 18 overnight, and 28 the top for Friday, Saturday and Sunday with much clearer weather. Looking at a dry weekend with a whole bunch happening through Townsville, so very lucky.
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27: It's showtime!
0: Wednesday is TikTok Tucker Day, where we make food from TikTok and eat it. Gem Y Rai just said these words.
28: I would have paid real money to eat that TikTok Tucker.
5: You it had was the cheese choc crunch toasty. It was Nutella with pretzels on it on a piece of bread. On the other side, on the other half of the bread, you put camembert cheese and strawberry jam, munch it together, toast it. It was delicious.
0: It started poorly when I opened the cheese.
5: Oh.
0: The smell was horrendous.
5: I smelled it before I saw it, which is why I accused you.
0: Right. Because usually it's you that does that.
5: Oh, sure.
0: Robert Irwin is hosting the Logies. What about this?
5: What about that? That's been announced today.
0: I think he'll do all right.
5: I think he will.
0: I was hoping it'd be you because I could see you up there doing it and I'd be happy to be your wingman. I'd be in the crowd just holding up the cue cards.
5: What would a cue card
0: I just
5: have
0: like,
5: on it?
0: You know, no one told me it was a hand basin. And then wait for laughter.
5: Yeah, I think, gee, Ozzy Ostrich is back.
0: I think he'd be great at it.
5: What's interesting is it's a very, as we all know, it's a really hard gig and the audience has to want to love you, which they did with Sam Pang. And
0: but
5: I
0: people
5: think,
0: love you.
5: No, but I think that'll be the same with Robert Irwin. Mm-hmm. People will choose to embrace him. I'm looking through the list of people who've hosted it. 1950s and 60s, Graham Kennedy, Jimmy Edwards.
0: Yeah, right.
5: Imagine this one in 1963, no formal host. It was on a cruise liner.
0: Oh.
5: Whew.
0: What about the Burt years?
5: Burt Newton for 100 million years, Michael Parkinson, Mike Willacy, Daryl Summers, Don Lane, Mark Mitchell, Daryl Summers, Steve Vizard for a couple of years, Ray Martin, Andrew Denton, Sean McAuliffe. Now, there have only been two women who hosted, Wendy Harmer and Gretel Colleen.
0: That's right.
5: And they were highly criticised.
0: Mm-hmm.
5: Those performances were so much more criticised. Look how many men there are. There have been two women who hosted
0: this.
5: It.
0: Is your time.
5: No, I'll tell you what, it's how a much poison would, chalice.
0: What sort of bunts are we talking about? Bunsen burner.
5: I don't know.
0: What would you get paid?
5: Well, I don't know. What would you get paid to host?
0: I don't know. What would you do it for?
5: What would you do it for? You do it for free. You do it to not to be in the obits. Just prove to people you're still alive.
0: I'd start doing it and I'd see my name in the obituary. Hang on a minute.
5: Or if you.
0: I'd do it. Let's see. I'd do it for...
5: Oh, you'd do it for nothing. Don't pretend to look out the window.
0: Nothing.
5: Yes,
0: no,
5: you would.
0: I wouldn't. I'd do it for $75,000. Done.
5: Right.
0: And you know what? Cash in hand. None of this tax stuff. Just brown paper bag, $75,000.
5: Because it's such a low-key gig, no one would know.
0: Done.
5: Ryan, why don't you Google and see what people get paid?
28: Yeah, there's no official amount, although on, what's this? This is seek.com. what can I earn as a host? $65,000 to $75,000.
0: Okay, well, so I was right. I was on the money.
5: Yeah, I think you'd be on the lowest.
0: Remember the radio stuff. Awards?
5: Yeah, we did it for free.
0: And I just want to talk about us for a second. We hosted the best ever radio awards, and we didn't get a cent for that. And now the radio awards don't even exist anymore.
5: That doesn't sound like we did a very good job.
0: Where can radio station managers go up on stage and grope women and eat chicken and steak? Where's this going to happen?
5: Where's it going to happen?
0: Anyway.
5: Well, we wish Robert.
0: We do.
5: You know, I'm excited because now that I'm doing these later hours in the drive show, I can go to the party and not have to get up at 4 in the morning.
0: No more calls. Oh, no. Jonesy, I've gone full Andrew O'Keefe on this one. Help me out. Bring a roll of carpet. Taylor Swift's wedding's coming up. We're looking forward to that.
5: I'm hosting that too.
0: Well, good. M. Gillespie with the download is on the way.
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0: Hello there, it's Jonesy Demander driving you home. Today, taking napkins from a major fast food chain, is that theft or fair enough? This fella thinks fair enough.
1: I am never buying napkins again, ever. Going forward, I'm just going to take them from restaurants out of the little plastic thing. I don't think that's stealing. They're meant to be taken by people who need them, like me. I don't have napkin money. Boomers buy napkins. I don't get crazy with it. I just take a handful, like 5 or 10. That's not stealing, is it?
0: This sounds like Whippol. I was thinking maybe pub test, but Whippol, the Whippol is a more direct snapshot of what the community thinks.
2: So
0: like it's right now, it's happening.
2: Here's what we're asking. Thief or fair enough?
0: Kate is in Camperdown.
2: Over to you, Kate. What do you think?
3: Absolutely enough. They are there for the taking. It's one of the joys of a random shop.
2: Can I ask you this? Taking 2 might be fair enough. What if you just taking 100 fair enough?
3: Ooh, Amanda, that might be a bit too much.
2: Yeah. Let's make it fair.
0: And you've got to if it's the
3: sturdy
0: big
3: handful. A good sturdy handful.
0: Sturdy handful.
3: Acceptable.
0: Okay, thank you, Kate. 1355 is our number.
2: 1355-22.
0: I've missed one. Ben's in Belrose.
2: Hi, Ben. Is it thieving or is it fair enough?
4: Fair enough, guys. We pay enough.
0: Okay.
2: Unless you're the small business owner and you
0: well. You wouldn't take it from mum and pop store, would you?
2: Well, people
0: what,
2: are.
0: Out the back cooking the burgers.
2: People are. It's not always Mr. Big Golden Arches.
0: Thank you, Ben. Anthony's with us.
2: Hi, Anthony. Thieving or fair enough?
5: No, 100%, I reckon. And can I just say, also, Jonesy, my nan used to do the same thing. She had a cookie jar full of those sugar satchels.
0: I was just talking about my wife before. She was going to 7-Eleven, getting the $2 coffee, which I'll add is very cheap.
2: And then ripping them
0: very
2: off.
0: Very good. And she doesn't even have sugar in the coffee, so she'd take one or two. And now we've got a jar full of sugar at home if you come round to visit. Thank you, Anthony.
2: Thank you, Anthony.
0: Stacey is in Kalanga. Hello, Stacey.
6: Hi, I think it's fair enough because then you can use, like, make origami out of it and it comes in handy if you don't have any toilet paper or you want to blow your nose.
2: Oh. Blow your nose on a penguin that you've made out of paper.
0: But Stacey, it begs the question, would you steal toilet paper from a place?
6: Oh, if you're desperate, you know, why not?
2: Okay. I think it'd be better to steal toilet paper than to use a napkin that you've stolen or a sugar sachet.
0: Stacey,
2: let's not confuse
0: you.
2: Everybody.
0: Trish, wrap this up.
2: Okay,
0: how are
2: Trish,
0: you?
2: Is it thieving or is it fair enough?
7: Guys, I put this in exactly the same category as those little fish that you get at the sushi places with soy sauce. It is fair enough. Take as many as you can fit in both pockets.
2: Okay, but not in a handbag. You stop at the pocket.
7: I don't know. You can get, if it's out there and it's complimentary, you take as many as you need.
0: Yeah, because I take beer coasters.
2: Need or want? See, I'm just pushing. Where does anyone draw the line?
0: Because really, when you look at it, you don't have to pay for anything in this world. It's all there for the taking, like a rich, ripe melon.
2: Thanks, Gina Reinhart.
0: Well, look what Gina does. She just sees the iron ore and picks it up. Why can't you and I just go and do that? Why don't we just go out to the Hammersley Iron and just go and pick up some iron ore?
2: You start and I'll see how you go. You love.
0: Thank you for all your calls.
2: Lots of things coming up on the show. We're going to talk about the latest batch of influencers, and I've been sucked into watching these people. They are loneliness influencers.
0: Also, if you ride a motorcycle, I have a story about the pure joy of a motorcycle that happened to me today. It's so good. It's one of those feel-warm stories.
2: Feel-warm stories?
0: That you seem to like.
2: Okay. Feel-warm stories.
0: Feel-warm
2: a phrase
0: stories.
2: I've never heard before.
0: Well, write it down.
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12: For the final check of your roads, Sturt Street from town onto Ingham Road, a little bit busy there, but a good run after that through to Cosgrove. Still some slight delays through to Cosgrove, Walcott Street, ongoing roadworks. No delays for the Ring Road, North University Road. 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
27: Hi, I'm Sally Pearson. 17-year-old Sienna Tui admits she was shocked after taking out the 100-metre breaststroke at the Australian Swimming Trials to book her spot for the Commonwealth Games. Alex Perkins took out the 50-metre butterfly while Kaylee McEwen won the 100-metre backstroke. Matilda's coach Joe Montemuro says the friendlies against Mexico were a successful little tournament ahead of next year's World Cup. The Tillys bouncing back to win 3-1. And Serena Williams has made a successful return to professional tennis, winning her opening doubles match at Queens.
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0: Hello there, it's Jonesy Demander driving you home this Wednesday afternoon. I was at the lights on my motorcycle, and there's something about a motorcycle at the traffic lights.
1: It's loud, is that what you're going to say, and annoying?
0: Can be loud, can be, but it's a position of vulnerability for the motorcyclist.
1: Oh, I see what you mean.
0: You sit there, but there's a lot of pressure as well. There's a lot of eyes upon you, and what you largely do is try to get to the front of the traffic. So like a little fish, you can get in front of everyone.
1: And that can I know it's legal, as you say, can annoy people.
0: Greatest, well, yeah. You know, so you got that's so, for another 60 no, seconds, but it's legal.
1: No, of course, but what I'm saying is...
0: lane filtering works for motorcycles.
1: Course, but what I'm saying is you do make yourself vulnerable when you cut through and suddenly you're at the front, so people are looking at you.
0: You make yourself vulnerable when you sit in traffic like a car, unprotected.
1: I don't mean safety value.
0: Well, it makes you vulnerable because some dope can run up the backside of you. So you don't want that. You want to be scooched.
1: You're not hearing what I'm saying. Which is some people, you said you feel vulnerable.
0: Why are you arguing with this?
1: I'm not arguing, but people will look to you because they've seen you cut through the traffic and will be jealous.
0: Okay. Well, I have no answers for that other than maybe buy a motorcycle.
1: It makes you vulnerable.
0: But it makes you vulnerable because of the aforementioned dope that's going to run up behind you. But also, you know, anything could happen. You know, you could step on a rock and all of a sudden you've lost your balance or a patch of oil or wind gusts or whatever. So largely you sit there just looking at the traffic lights, timing how long it's going to take so you can negotiate your way forward. But then there's another thing that's great about motorcycles that when I'm out riding, largely motorcyclists are invisible to people in cars. They sort of don't notice them. But every now and then you'll be at the lights, and this happened to me today. This mum was going across the crossing and I was at the front of the lights. She's got the crossing. She's got a little kid in a stroller with an ice cream, another kid eating an ice cream, and they're just walking along. And all of a sudden the kid that's walking along, standing up, just suddenly stops and just looks at my bike with this look of wonder.
1: Oh.
0: It's like this look of wonder. And it was like when I was a kid, you know, that look of wonder when you go, yeah. And you don't see it often, but it can happen like an old lady. Sometimes you'll be riding along, you see an old lady, and she'll just look at your bike. And you can almost see it melt away when they were young. You know, they might have had a husband or a boyfriend that had a bike, or an old guy comes and stands and looks at your bike. Sometimes if you see an old guy standing next to your bike and it's parked in a shopping centre, you've got to wait till they go away because then you're stuck there for about 20 minutes.
1: Because I want to talk to you about it.
0: Mate, what sort of bike's this? If you've got a Ural, do you know what a Ural is?
1: No.
0: That's not an infection. It's a Russian motorcycle, like a sidecar. It's got a sidecar. And it looks like it's straight out of Indiana Jones.
1: Oh, how great. You should get one of those.
0: Then I've got a mate that's got one. It's called the Ural effect because you take that anywhere and all of a sudden people are just...
1: Remember the two fat ladies? Did they drive around in one of those?
0: That could be the future for us. We could be riding around.
1: Imagine the looks we'd get. Wow, yeah. Mum. I hope I never want to be that.
0: But it's one of the joys of being a motorcyclist. Oh, yeah. It's one of those joys. And the look on that little kid's face, she'd have been about five, which was the age I was when I got run over by a motorcycle. That could be another thing. When I was five.
1: How would you feel if your son wanted to ride a bike? Because you say everyone should ride a bike. How would you feel if I got a license? How would you feel if your son got a license?
0: If you got your license, that would be so hot.
1: No, you that wouldn't would like it. So you'd hot. Be scared that I'd hurt myself.
0: No, I think you'd be... No, because you're... You'd be good. Maybe we'd get you a sidecar.
1: Yeah. Yeah. So it's you'd all be right good. Until someone you love wants
0: Can
1: to
0: ride.
1: Can you ride
0: a motorcycle?
1: No, of course not.
0: You've been on the back of mine.
1: Yeah.
0: Many times.
1: Yeah, I had an old boyfriend. I used to ride around the back of his bike.
0: Yeah. What did he have?
1: A bike. I don't know what kind it was.
0: Sure.
1: But, you know, it's...
0: Did you like it?
1: Yeah, I did. But I don't want to ride a bike. But you it's one of those things, and I know this is how you feel. You think everyone should ride a bike.
0: No, I don't actually think that. I say that because the beauties of... And motorcycles in Australia, there's... If you go to America, Americans love motorcycles. Australia, not so much. You know, in Australia was a sort of a stigma attached, bikies and all that sort of stuff, temporary Australians. I hosted a TV show, motorcycle show called Temporary Australians.
1: I always feel offended when people talk about that. I defend you when people call.
0: We came up with the name for the show because people in the 70s, like I've been riding motorbikes since I was 19.
1: And you've had about 14 spills.
0: I've had a few accidents, yes, largely all of mine, my own mistake. But every day someone tries to kill me, like literally every day. Someone merges in, and that's when you get past that. You're looking for everyone else. Not you've got to look out for yourself. That's the jeopardy. That's the real life jeopardy.
1: I prefer to live without that. I've got enough jeopardy coming in here every day. Have you seen the way I drive?
0: I have.
1: I know. I'm scared already.
0: Coming up, Instagram is here. 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
6: 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This is your news now.
15: Hey there, I'm Jackie Lim. The man accused of carrying out the Bondi Beach terror attack has been charged with 19 additional offences. Court documents filed in Sydney allege he now faces 78 offences over the December 2025 attack, including multiple counts of shooting with intent to murder. Naveed Akram remains in custody and is yet to enter any pleas to the charges. Port Pirie and Hobart's lead smelters have been given a lifeline until the end of the year at least. A further $105 million in state and federal funds are being pumped into Nearstar's operations. The funds will help with the progression of a feasibility study about the long-term future. SA Premier Pete Malinauskas admitting to the ABC there are no guarantees.
16: If we chose to do nothing, then I think it's almost certain that Nearstar, in its current format, would no longer be operating in either Port Pirie or in Tasmania.
15: The United States and Iran appear to be stepping back from further conflict after overnight strikes. US officials say their operation has now ended, with both sides signalling they want to avoid an all-out war in the region. Despite saying it doesn't trust Washington, Iran has indicated it's open to returning to peace talks. And the life of AFL great Neil Danaher has been honoured with a state funeral at the MCG this afternoon. The footy legend passed away last month after a 13-year battle with MND. Thousands of fans, players and leaders packed the stadium before giving the Aussie icon a final guard of honour.
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15: In sport, Nick Kyrgios says he's feeling good after a first-round win at the Stuttgart Open. The Aussie star's return to form has been a long time coming, plagued with knee and wrist injuries over the past few years.
2: Confident is, I don't know if that's a word that I'm feeling just yet. Obviously, I'll see how I feel tomorrow. I mean, I had a wrist reconstruction. I've had four knee surgeries.
15: And Australia hits the pitch again tomorrow against Bangladesh for the second one-dayer in Dhaka. The Aussies looking to bounce back from an 86-run loss in Game 1 last night. That's the latest in news and sport.
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19: We're looking partly cloudy the rest of your afternoon, possible showers. Tomorrow, tops of 28 degrees, 18 overnight, and 28 the top for Friday, Saturday and Sunday with much clearer weather. Looking at a dry weekend with a whole bunch happening through Townsville, so very lucky.
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32: It's showtime.
1: I'm a bit tired today.
0: What's happened?
1: My dog must have eaten something a bit strange. I don't know, but she sleeps on the toilet.
0: You didn't feed her a cheese rind again?
1: No. Wow, that was a mistake. Broke up in a fog.
0: Mm.
1: No, but I heard her sort of licking her lips and huffing and puffing a bit during the night. She's 14. Oh. And then I woke up.
0: But she's okay. The dog, I saw her recently. She looks fine.
1: Yeah, and then I woke up at 3. And so by the time I got back to sleep, then Minnie needed to go out at 5 and again at 6. And you know, if you have, I felt like I had a newborn, but if you've got a crying baby, at least you can think, oh, let them cry for a minute.
0: Mm-hmm.
1: A dog that may soil itself or vomit or something,
0: mm-hmm.
1: you have to get up and just deal with it. You have to get out of bed and make it happen. So, but I'm not the only one who is feeling tired, I think. I think everyone is because.
0: Well, this time of the year, change of season.
1: This time of day.
0: Right.
1: I was reading this, the most dangerous time of day is in the afternoon. It is an awful time of day, this biomedical influencer is saying. We have a lot of data on this. We see big decrements in the kinds of performance. Between 2 p.m. and 4 p.m., we should be waking up right about now, is one of the most dangerous times to be on the road. Car accidents spike, mistakes multiply. Even in hospitals, they say here that anesthesia errors are four times more likely at 3 p.m. than at 9 a.m.
0: Right.
1: 2 to 4 is when most people hit their trough. The afternoon slump, I think we all know that. Vigilance collapses and forces and focus tanks.
0: Well, that's why people have a little snooze in the afternoon.
1: So that's why they're saying don't schedule surgery, big decisions, or critical work in this window. So so try and protect yourself with breaks or light admin tasks instead. Maybe we should set everyone some light admin tasks.
0: Maybe that's the thing.
1: Everyone people just come and do our tax.
0: Why doesn't everyone just put their head on their desk? Put your head on your desk.
1: I know we're trying to save Aussie pubs, but maybe it could be do our tax.
0: Just do our tax.
1: It could be our new promotion.
0: And we'll all be in jail together. well, lucky we're out of those unproductive hours and we're in the most productive hour.
1: We're bringing it home, baby.
0: This is a happening thing. Instagram is coming up, jonesyandamanda.com.au, and there's a lot of influencers out there.
1: There's a new kind of influencer that I'm very interested in that I've started to follow, and there's a lot of them.
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0: Jonesy and Amanda's Jam Nation, driving you home across Australia.
1: I started watching reels of young women who are living with their border collies in the Scottish Highlands in these cute little cottages, and they're baking bread, and it's just so relaxing to watch. And then I got onto this rich seam of women who live alone, but they say that they're single, they live alone, they have no friends. And this is how they spend a Friday night or a Saturday night. They're known as they've been called by one of the magazines I've been looking at here, the loneliness influencers. And there's a couple of big ones in this genre, a genre of creators, as they say here. Whether the audience is other lonely people seeking assurance or voyeurs simply looking to raise a superior eyebrow, it says, it's clear that

0: Social isolation is now a bankable way to build a brand. And some of them have a beautiful apartments. They come in, they'll obviously set up a camera to film them coming in. They set up the different cameras. One girl who's in New York, she says, I live alone in New York City, have no friends, so your nights look like this. And she comes in, takes off her high heels from work, sterilizes the bottom of them, puts them away. Her life is very ordered. She pours a ginger ale in an ice glass. She kisses her cat. She puts on a face mask and she sits down to watch television with the lights of New York out of her window. And I must say, it looks bloody great.
1: Right.
0: There's, for a lot of busy women, it looks fabulous.
1: But it could be made up. She could have a boyfriend just filming all
0: that. Oh, she could be doing exactly that. But there are a couple of other ones too. And one of them I know is going to annoy the hell out of you. Have a listen to this.
2: I have no friends and I'm happily single, so this is how I make the most of my evenings after work. I'm driving to go get my third coffee of the day. Thank you. I just cleaned my entire apartment. It's a Saturday night and I'm going to watch the entirety of Off Campus today and tomorrow. First things first, we need to go to the store and get some snacks, but I don't want to get up. Look at how pretty the sunset is. I'm up.
0: So they catalog what they do in their evenings, but mostly it's going out, buying food, bringing it home and spending the night on the couch watching television, usually with a cat. They don't drink alcohol. The ones that I've seen have a ginger ale in a glass of ice or something like this. And I know one of the women lives alone, one of the English women. I think she's from maybe some domestic violence background. So she's chosen to pick calm over the chaos. And a lot of the comments are so interesting. As they say, the irony of the girl with no friends is that they've created communities of thousands of people who feel understood. That connection doesn't always look like having a group chat or a packed social calendar. For a lot of people, particularly women, this is a way they're choosing to live, and that's okay. It's not part of necessarily the loneliness epidemic. They're choosing a quiet life.
1: I can't remember the last time I was alone in my house. There's always someone there. There's always people.
0: Well, this is one thing I'm finding really challenging at the moment. We have a gaggle of carers
1: who are
0: there looking after Harley, and they're brilliant. I love these
1: people. But they're always in your house.
0: There's always someone in my house.
1: And that would be, when you get home from work, that would be challenging, I would imagine.
0: Yeah, it is.
1: You come in the house, but you have to have the carers there.
0: Of course we do, because, well, A, that's how Harley is, you know, coping with what's going on with him. But also I couldn't do what I need to do if he didn't have carers. Mm. But we have a place on the South Coast, and that's where I go to be alone. I take the dog and I don't talk to anyone most of the time. And many people down there have come and said, oh, you look really lonely. I think, no, I'm actually choosing this. It's okay. Because that's the only time I am alone. If I was alone all the time, I think I'd get itchy.
1: You look at Tom Hanks in Castaway, you know.
0: I think being shipwrecked is a little bit
1: different. Well, he was alone.
0: I think these people choosing...
1: to make friends with a ball.
0: Being alone doesn't make you lonely, but there's a difference when you are lonely and you befriend a soccer ball. Don't you think?
1: I think it was a volleyball. Okay.
0: But it's fascinating.
1: I think it is fascinating.
0: The loneliness influences. Look out for them.
1: It gives me food for thought. Perhaps we could I know we did the whip poll just before, which is a snapshot of what the community thinks about.
0: You think you're having a pub test?
1: Well, can we do both? Can we have a snapshot and then
0: and the
1: whip
0: pub test? Pub test. Let's do about living alone.
1: Okay, well, let's keep our powder dry.
0: No, I love it.
1: Okay, well, coming up, we'll do that. We'll go down to the Jonesy and Amanda Arms for the pub test.
3: Ladies and gentlemen. Jonesy and Amanda arguing daily.
0: Don't call me man and don't call me dude.
4: Man, dude.
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7: 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Three people have been arrested and charged with weapons offences from a property in Burdekin.
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4: 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Will you cry?

0: Hello there, it's Jonesy and Amanda driving you home. And then there's this.
1: Fast money.
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3: 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Jonesy and
0: Amanda's. Exciting times at Ridgemont High. 10 questions, 60 seconds on the clock. You can pass if you don't know an answer. We'll come back to that question if time permits. You get all the questions right, $1,000.
4: And how great would $1,000 be? You can turn it into $2,000 by answering a bonus question, but there's jeopardy in the decision because it's double or nothing.
0: Tell you what, you might be lonely with that $2,000, Sue of Etalong Beach.
4: Hello, Sue.
5: Oh, hello. How are you?
0: Great.
4: Very well.
0: Oh, Sue, what's going on with his phone?
4: There's
0: I'm
4: a bit
0: worrying.
4: Of an echo. You may not hear us very clearly.
5: I'm pulling over. Hang on one minute because that'll be possible, wouldn't it?
0: Yeah, especially if you're riding a unicycle.
4: Are you doing it safely?
5: That's I did better. It very safe. I'm outside my house now.
4: Okay, that's okay. Better. All right. Well, Sue, we've got 10 questions. We've got 60 seconds. If you're not sure, say pass. Pass is your friend because we might have time to come back.
5: Okay.
4: Sue, here.
5: Okay, I'm ready.
4: Okay, you ready? Stomachy and eyes to the front, because here we go. Question number one. What colour is a lemon?
5: Yellow.
4: Question two. What do you use to brush your teeth?
5: Toothbrush.
4: Question three. Pebbles and Bam Bam are characters from which TV show?
5: The dinosaur. It's pass.
4: Question four. The brand Holden is known for making what?
5: Pass.
4: Question five. What type of meat is venison?
5: Beef.
4: Question six, what sport was Muhammad Ali famous for?
5: Boxing.
4: Question seven, who is the lead singer of Culture Club?
5: Oh, I dressed up as him.
4: Question eight, a prune is a dried what?
5: Date. Sultana.
4: No.
5: It's a plum. Oh, bugger. Great.
4: It's a plum.
0: Plum.
5: Oh, plum. Oh, okay.
4: And Culture Club, you've dressed up as him, I've dressed up as him. Every time I wear a hat, I'm told I look like him when he's dressed up as a woman. It's Boy George.
5: Oh, my God, yes. And Flintstones.
4: Flintstones.
0: The Flintstones.
5: Can we do it again?
0: Sue, I would love to do it again.
5: Okay.
4: Thank you, Sue.
5: Thanks, guys.
0: Well, you can go inside the house now.
5: Thank you. Have a good night.
4: Thank you,
0: Sue.
4: Thanks, Sue.
0: We're watching you.
4: Well, coming up next, your calls to the pub test about living alone.
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0: Hello there, it's Jonesy Demander driving you home. When there's big issues to discuss, we get on down to the Jonesy Demander Arms for a thing we call the pub test.
1: The pub test.
2: Pub test.
1: Does not pass the pub test.
2: Pub test.
3: Pub test.
1: Does it pass the pub test?
2: Pub test.
3: Yeah, the pub test.
1: Doesn't pass the sniff test.
4: Stop it. It's not helpful.
5: There's a new batch of influencers and they've been dubbed the loneliness influencers. Women, by and large, who film themselves coming home. They say,
6: speaking in a little girly voice.
5: Not always. Yes. Well, some of them don't have voices at all. They just put up caps and say, you live alone in New York City, you've got no friends, here's how your Friday night looks. And a lot of it looks very attractive. Going to bed early, stroking a cat, watching a movie. Yeah. Looks very nice.
0: Well, I looked at Castaway, you know, and there would have been points when he was on that island. He was thinking, no, this isn't half bad. Once he went and knocked his own tooth out with an ice skate and he befriended Wilson.
5: Well, having said that, you shouldn't have to forage for your own food. They go out to the shops, they come home, they cook for themselves.
0: But he became quite the forager.
5: But it's on a deeper level, is this part of the loneliness epidemic? Or is this something that people are choosing to live their lives like this? So what do you think? What do we call this? Living alone, does it pass the pub test?
7: I wouldn't recommend it. It's just better living with someone. You'd go crazy if you were by yourself.
8: I'd love to live alone for a little while, but I never get time to live alone. Because I've got children, will not leave me alone.
9: I love it. It's stress-free. It's got no hassles.
10: I actually did it for many years in my 20s because of mortgages and things like that. I actually have housemates, and I really miss the fact that I don't live it by myself.
11: I absolutely love living alone. It didn't start by choice. I love being in my own space as long as I've got my dog.
12: It's a double-edged sword. On one hand, you've got peace of not having to do anything for anyone and choosing to do whatever you want. On the other hand, though, there are times where you need a hug and to download to somebody and there's no one there.
13: I think it's perfect because I get to do whatever I want to do whenever I want to do it.
14: Yeah, I think it passes the pub test, but like everything, there's downside as well. It's getting pretty expensive now.
15: Well, when the buses don't turn up and you're in a cranky mood and you've got to get home and you're delayed and you're in the dark, unless there's someone home to put their arms around you and cuddle up, believe me, it's better to calm down alone.
16: Look, I think it's wonderful. I get to do what I want. I can run around naked. If you want to be connected, just go out and about. You can always strike up a chat with somebody.
5: We had so many calls
0: that's
5: about
0: a lot
5: that.
0: Of calls.
5: Really interesting.
0: Yeah. But you think of Tom. Remember when Wilson left him?
17: I'm sorry, Wilson.
0: I had a fight.
5: Brendan,
0: who was seeing a tube of tennis balls.
5: People are telling their emotional stories, and that's what you go to.
18: Righto, you two.
5: Thank you.
18: Enough.
5: Why do I bother?
0: We will be back for tomorrow's show. We have Carl and Eddie. It's sort of got a nice ring to it.
5: Carl Stefanovic, Eddie Maguire. This is ahead of the launch of their new show called The Long Weekend.
0: Yes.
5: I wonder if there'll be double demerits for them.
0: Well, maybe you could put
5: maybe you'll look at your stony face. Maybe I'll put that to
0: maybe
5: you,
0: maybe that's question one for Carl and Eddie on tomorrow's show. Also, Instagram makes its return, the Fast Five, all the fruits of the Jonesy and Amanda pie.
5: Yes, the main fruits will be here, me and
0: if you'd like to join in this, jonesyandamanda.com.au, and if you want to listen to it, you can do that. Simple as.
5: Simple as. That's what this show should be called.
0: Good day to you.
5: See you then. Bye-bye.
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24: 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Today's show, we are calling World Cup Wednesday. I've asked Brio to make a World Cup song to cheer on the nation and also the Socceroos. First game this Sunday, 2 o'clock in the afternoon. So welcome to World Cup Wednesday. And the official animal, our World Cup Socceroo game-predicting animal, you can hear what it is. It's a big cat. And coming up next, it's the middle of the week. How's your week going so far? Tell me all about it. Three-word Wednesday. How would you describe your week so far? Three words. Text me, 0475 031043. Welcome to the bright side of the dial. It's the Christian O'Connell Show.

0: Your stories of coincidence and chance. Lines are open now. What are the odds? The Chuckle Sisters are ready to take your calls. 13, 55, 22. But we get every Wednesday stories like these.
1: I was on the train and between two stations, there's all this vacant land. And I'm thinking to myself, what would happen if the train was to stop? Oh, imagine how many snakes would be here. No jokes. I look up and there is a hawk carrying a snake in its claws.
2: What are the odds that I met a stranger and it turns out that my father delivered him as a baby?
3: I grew up in Norlane. We had two families in the same street, nine children in each family. We were all born in the same gender order, all within 12 months of age.
0: What are the odds? All right, let's go to Lisa now.
4: What are the odds?
0: What are they, Lisa?
4: I was having my bachelorette party at a winery. Another woman was having her bachelorette party. Her name was Lisa, and her husband-to-be was Michael. And we were both getting married on the 8th of the 4th, 22.
0: Are you marrying Michael?
4: Yes.
0: Oh, my word, I thought you were taking the Michael.

0: good. That's actually very good.
1: Don't sound surprised. Make it sound like it's normal.
0: Sorry.
1: Go on. That is incredible, Lisa. This is an insane story. That is, I'm getting goosebumps. Well done, Lisa. Lovely story. Thank you very much.
2: Thanks.
1: Darren.
3: Yep. How you going, Christian?
1: I'm good, mate. Welcome to the show. What are those odds, Dazza?
3: Oh, pretty slim odds. I was we were playing a bit of backyard cricket and I broke my thong. And we decided to walk down to the pub later on after we'd run out. And I passed a servo. They didn't sell thongs. I think it was 7 o'clock at night. Walking down to the Kelly Hotel in Cranbourne. And they had some prizes where if you bought a jug, you could scratch your scratchy and win a prize. And they had some great prizes, you know, beanie and socks. And they had a pair of thongs in size 11, the last pair. And I won it on the day I needed it, and that was the obvious thing.
1: This is the most Australian one of the odds we've ever had.
4: Incredible.
1: The busted, plugger on the thong, and then you win a thong in a pub. This is brilliant.
0: Still going,
1: is it?
4: Still going.
1: Wow. Great story. Darren, thank you very much.
3: Thank you.
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9: 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Patsy, hello.
10: Hello, how are you?
9: How was your long weekend?
10: I had a great long weekend, thank you. I loved the extra sleep and it was nice. We went to Cleveland Estate, which is in the Macedon Ranges of Victoria.
9: Beautiful
10: place.
9: Oh my God.
10: So nice. There's so many lovely little hamlet towns that you can visit. It was really great.
9: And this time of year, the colours are all different in autumn. Yeah. It looks even more spectacular.
10: Yeah, it's very, very pretty. But I did a bad thing. On the way back from dinner on Saturday night, the family had stayed behind. I said, I'm going to go to bed. I'm rather tired. So I went up to the room and thinking it was room 28, which was our room, but it actually wasn't. So I put the key. It was actually number 26.
9: Oh,
10: I see.
9: That kind of tired.
10: No. No, yeah. It wasn't like that at all.
9: All right, okay.
10: Yeah, I wanted to go and read my book and just have some me time. Anyway.
9: I'm going to go to bed. I'm tired. Or did they say, why don't you go and have a lie down?
10: Okay? Mumsy.
9: Someone
10: just,
9: day drinking isn't for everyone.
10: Funnily enough, the key actually went into the lock and turned.
9: What?
10: And I thought, I didn't realise it wasn't our room, clearly. It was 26 and not 28. Anyway, I went in and very quickly realised, oh, this ain't our room. There was a couple sitting on the bed in their pajamas watching Netflix. And I thought, oh, my. And he goes, oh, what's this then?
11: One of Christian's relatives, wasn't it?
10: One of the O'Connells.
9: Okay, who'd you have in there? Dick Van Dyke.
10: What's this then?
9: Come on, Mary Poppins.
10: What's this then?
9: So you'd walked into a different time and country.
11: It was a chimney sweep.
9: Wow, you really were tired. Time traveling.
10: I walked onto the set of Mary Poppins. And I thought, I said, oh, I'm terribly sorry. And he said, oh, that's all right. I don't think I'd lock the door.
9: Again, the accent is actually hard to know whether it's someone with low intelligence or they're English or
10: both.
9: I don't understand it because I'm not casually racist, but
10: it was awful. I got into the wrong room. Thankfully, they were just in their jammies, just watching Netflix.
9: I know. Imagine half an hour later, they're in bed.
10: Imagine.
9: Or long weekend away from the kids.
10: Imagine.
9: Suddenly an interloper turns up.
11: Oh, no. Oh, what's this then?
9: Yeah.
11: Different tone.
10: Is this a surprise?
9: But still in that strange accent that hasn't yet been determined where are they from.
10: Never done it before. Never want to do it again. Going into the wrong hotel room, not ideal.
9: I once, years ago, when it was like swipe cards, when you actually actually had a key for a hotel room, an actual a key they would give you, like with a big wooden kind of like weight to it, and actually just getting into the room when I was tired. And it's before we had kids, and it was a completely wrong floor and room number. I think it was 215 I was trying to get into, not 512. It's about three floors difference, and just snapped the key because I just kept going, it's not opening. And allowing just snap the key off in the lock. So not only could I not get into the wrong room, the people that were trying to get into that room, they couldn't get into either. Everyone just loved me.
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1: Dear friend, if you want to feel better,

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I doubt it. 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But you must tell seven friends. You must first bring seven friends. And don't be selfish and keep this all to yourself and don't eat shellfish. Hate is trying to take someone else's love for yourself. But I'm here to tell you that love is trying to help someone else. I realize that you have tried and tried and are just about ready to give up.

0: Christian O'Connell Show. How was your long weekend? Tell us all about it. Three word, long weekend. I think everyone knew it was going to be a very special big freeze game. First one after Neil Danaher dying 2 weeks ago. I thought it was an incredible day yesterday. I think they all did such an amazing job. Neil Danaher, what an inspiration as an Australian. You know, his charity fight, MND, raised over $120 million.
1: Wow.
0: Right? Since he got diagnosed 12 years ago. Just an example of how to live a life with service. An incredible story, Neil Danaher, and his family as well. If you saw it yesterday and the work that his daughter, Beck, has been doing as well with Neil over the years and is still doing now. And then to see the big freeze yesterday, the weather was beautiful. It's a fantastic game. And then Andy Lee almost killed Bluey in front of all those children. Thousands of children almost saw Bluey drown. Are you happy, Andy Lee? What's going on? It's just, and also look like Andy Lee almost had to be rescued. It's like struggling for a bit when he went down the slide into that freezing cold water. I thought it was amazing. And then

0: What an amazing story. So at a fundraiser before the game at the MCG, a couple from Queensland donated $40 million.
1: Holy moly.
0: Incredible. What an incredibly insane story.
2: $40 million?
0: Yes. Just at a function beforehand. $40 million.
1: Astonishing.
0: Had they had a couple of wines? And they just thought, you know, I was going to do 10 or 20, but sod it, you know? Let's do 40 million.
1: I remember my dad came home from a charity auction once with a signed framed photo of George Gregan, but it's not exactly a $40 million donation. That
0: was still pretty amazing,
1: still
0: though.
1: Still pretty amazing.
0: What is your three-word long weekend, Ria?
1: Mine is distracted by footy. So my partner, Will, has gone over to Europe. So he's in London at the moment. I've got the house to myself. I didn't leave the house, actually, the whole 3 days. I didn't go past the front gate. Isn't
0: that's
1: that
0: so good.
1: Incredible.
0: I warned you Friday. It's frightening when partners go away, men go feral. Within minutes.
1: I've become a hermit.
0: Yeah.
1: And so we
0: And I'm guessing food was brought into you, Uber Eats?
1: Food was brought into me, yes. Yeah, food was not made.
0: Once we had decided to have Maccas on Friday, it broke the seal.
1: No. That's true.
0: The feralness begun.
1: He was the first domino to fall. And so I organized to have a chat with him Saturday night, our time, which was London morning. Unfortunately, it was right at the end of a very thrilling Swans match when they were playing St Kilda. And so I had to do a very dangerous game talking to him because I had to kind of have the phone up in the same eye line as the game so I could have one eye on the game whilst also
0: But since he last saw in just 3 days, you've gone boss-eyed. Paul Rio, who's developed some sort of eye condition.
1: Another one. Yes. And so I thought I was getting away with it, but then he could actually see the reflection of the game in the background. He goes, "Are you watching the Swans game?" I'm like, no. I can see it in the window behind you. I tried a few like early wrap-ups. I was like, oh, yeah, great. Well, you must be wanting to get out.
0: Oh, the jet lag's a nightmare. Don't waste time worrying about me. Boring work stuff to get to. Have a great time, European adventure.
1: And you know when you're doing that thing where you're only really half listening? That's crazy.
0: No.
1: It's crazy. No way.
0: Because you're not really, you're just repeating bits of what they've just said. Oh.
1: You're just mirroring back.
0: There you go.
1: No.
0: Wait, that was a sad bit.
3: Yeah.
0: I saw someone die yesterday.
1: But all's well that ends well because the Swannies won right at the death.
0: Crazy game. All right, we're going to take a break. When we come back, your three-word long weekend. What did you get up to?
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0: Christian O'Connell's show. The other thing I thought, which was beautiful about the big freeze yesterday for Fight MND, was the Jai Arrow doing the coin toss. Mm. What a really, really beautiful gesture. I thought it was an incredible moment as well. Could see Max Gorn actually tearing up as well, just the moment. I thought it was fantastic. My three-word weekend, actually, is World Cup fever. I love a World Cup. I was 9 when I first remember falling in love with the World Cup. That would have been the 1982 World Cup in Spain. And so another World Cup, now the other side of the world, and now I have 2 teams to support. I've got 2 teams in this, it's great. England and the Socceroos. It's terrible though, I was telling my dad yesterday, I know more about the Socceroos team than the England team.
1: Oh, really?
0: Oh my gosh, strange. Very strange.
1: You've come over.
0: I know where all the exact timers are for the Socceroo games. England games, I'm not entirely sure. Which is why I need my World Cup wall chart. I've always had a World Cup wall chart. You see all the papers given them now. A lot of the websites, you can download a free one. I've just downloaded one to my desktop here at work. If anyone knows a really good wall chart, let me know where you got it from. You see all these special magazines are out right now, the newsagents?
1: Yes.
0: That they've got in those cellophane sort of glad wrap. They've got it sealed, the wall chart.
1: Have you printed one out? Aren't there hundreds of games? How are you going to cram them all into a little A4 piece of paper?
0: No, you get a nice A3 one, Rio. Put it up in here.
1: Okay.
0: Yeah, it looks so classy having that wall chart up here. And so, yeah, World Cup fever. Start to get around the Socceroos. The first opening game for the Socceroos, it's a great one. It's this weekend. It's Sunday at 2 o'clock. So you can invite friends around, watch it together, get around the Socceroos. There's a lot of excitement about the team. They've got some great young talent as well. And all the stories are coming through. You've got Lucas Harrington, who's 18, who's the youngest ever player to play for the Socceroos. And then there's 3 of the players who grew up in African refugee camps and then fled to Australia and then met each other at Adelaide United. Now, all 3 of them, with that background, imagine how hard that is growing up in a refugee camp in Africa, now playing for the Socceroos at the World Cup.
1: What a story.
0: It's incredible. And then the other story which really tickled me as well, poor old Mark Bosnich.
1: Yes, I saw this.
0: I mean, an incredible, in his day, an incredible player. And then still thinks now he's still that incredible elite.
1: I still got it.
0: He's still got it. Tries to roll and just block a shot from Gil McLaughlin and he's blown out his knee.
1: Yes.
0: And he can't go to the World Cup. His job is to go to the World Cup and commentate.
1: Oh, he's not going now.
0: No, he can't get on the plane.
1: Oh, I can hobble
0: his
1: around.
0: Whole family have planned a whole holiday and trip. They can't go.
1: There was that.
0: He's going to be stuck here watching it on TV like the rest of us talking about it.
1: Oh, poor Boz.
0: Yes.
1: There's a moment in the video where everyone, he goes down and everyone's laughing.
0: Don't you think he's... Because he's like a larrikin, isn't he?
1: Yeah. Oh, Boz. And he's like, no! Ah!
0: Yes.
1: And then everyone starts to realise, oh, no, he's really... he's done his knee.
0: And then I watched the friendly over the weekend, 1-1. This is like the last chance to see the Socceroos before the big game on Sunday, the opening game of the World Cup against Turkey. And I was amazed and very pleased to see that in nets, you have the most Australian-sounding name ever for a player. Pat Beach.
1: Amazing.
0: Actually spelt Beach. B-E-A-C-H.
2: Wow.
0: Of course, Australia has a goalkeeper called Pat Beach.
1: Used to practice in between the
0: yes.
1: lifesaver flags.
0: Yes. So this morning on the show, do you know anyone, or maybe it's you, who has an Australian name? You can't get any more of an Australian name than Pat Beach.
1: That's incredible.
0: So if you're going to add to that, text me 0475-03-1043. Get around for the Socceroos. Tomorrow on the show is World Cup Wednesday. We are doing something very big for all the Socceroo games where you get to win prizes for goals. And I'm excited to hear Rio's World Cup anthem, world exclusive tomorrow. I don't know anything about this.
1: You should be excited. That's all I'll say.
0: Now, have you picked a song and put your own words to it?
1: Yes, we've got a song. I've got an Aussie classic, a big Aussie anthem.
0: Horses?
1: What's that face? No, it's not horses. It's a fire-up anthem. You want to run through a brick wall when you hear it.
0: Great. Okay. I can't wait to hear that tomorrow morning. All right, then. So, Australian-sounding names. Pat Beach playing for the Socceroos. What have you got to add to that list? Text me 0475-031043.
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0: Christian O'Connell's show. So watching the last Socceroos friendly over the weekend, I was amazed to see in goal for the Socceroos the most Australian-sounding surname ever, Pat Beach. It should be the World Cup ruling that someone at that 11 has to have a surname that is kind of adjacent to your country.
1: We've also got...
0: There should be Terry T playing for England.
1: We've got a guy with the last name Italiano on our team.
0: Well, I'm asking now for other people that you may know, it might be you, or you've worked with Australian names. Could be the first name or the surname. Diane reckons there's a Reggie Might.
1: No,
0: you can't guess who's got it. Have a look. Put it into Google right now. First name, Reggie. No. Second name, Might. M-I-T-E. I want it to be true.
2: There's no way this is... Okay, I'm on Facebook. Okay. There's one R-E-G-I-E. I don't know if it's a real account. Reggie Might in Bendigo, Victoria.
0: Well, there you go. That's our man. Reggie Might. It's so close to Vegemite. Reggie Might.
2: No profile picture.
0: I worked for a state government department. There was an engineer whose name was Arvo Tinney.
2: No, there wasn't. No. Again.
0: I believe this. Wasn't. Probably Italian. Arvo. Or Portuguese.
1: And how are we spelling Arvo?
0: A-R-V-O.
1: Uh-huh. And Tinney?
0: T-I-N-N-I. Arvo Tinney.
2: I'm looking on
0: LinkedIn. I just think on his passport. Mr. A. Tinney. He exists, doesn't he?
2: I'm on LinkedIn and yes. There is an Arvo
0: this
2: Tinney.
0: This is great.
2: There's nothing better than an Arvo Tinney.
0: It's not. Reggie Might. And we're trying to build a team now. It's like we've got Arvo Tinney on the plane. We've got Pat Beach in net. You've got Reggie Might out on field as well. Arvo Tinney. And then we've got Tracy Tucker. We have a listener called Tracy Tucker. These are great. Keep this coming then. Australian names. 0475
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0: Christian O'Connell's show. I think there should be a new law introduced. Yesterday, beautiful, beautiful, crisp, autumnal morning and a beautiful day. I was taking the dog for a walk and I was chat to other dog walkers as well. We had a kind of nod. Dog walker to dog walker. Yes. Oh, morning. And what I love is I saw two dogs that had their names on their winter jackets. Mm. Some smaller dogs now will go out with a little cheeky sort of
1: winter jacket on.
0: Yeah, like a jacket. But two of the dogs I saw, they obviously were, I presume they were brothers, but they had their names on. So straight away I could go, oh, and straight away chat to the dogs using their names.
1: It's very polite.
0: Yeah, it is. I think it should be a law. All dogs should have their names on them. Good luck. So then we cut straight into good morning, Terry. Good morning, Dave. Yeah. Or as I saw yesterday, it was Buster and Douglas.
1: Oh, that's a good name.
0: Great names. Great names for two little Dachshunds. Oh. With their little tum-tums dragging on the muddy ground yesterday. I felt sorry for them, actually. They were a reluctant dog. They did not want to go out on that walk. They were going, how much fun? We've only just got out the car, lads. Come on, Buster. Come on, Douglas. All right, signs you are an adult. The quick litmus test, you can always tell the sign that you are officially an adult is if you go, you get really pissed that they've changed the layout of your supermarket. Mm-hmm. That means you're officially an adult. Mm-hmm. 19, 20 else wouldn't even care. They don't even know where it was beforehand. Exactly. The rest of us, when we go in there, why would they do that?
3: It's annoying.
0: Oh, God, now where? Where's the Mexican stuff?
1: And why do they do it?
0: Yeah, you're right. Why?
1: I have a theory that they do it so you get more lost and maybe you wander around and you grab stuff you don't need. They're deliberately disorienting you like a casino.
0: To introduce you to new friends.
1: Yes, exactly.
0: I know you like taco mix. Yeah. Have you been to Italy? All right, so the other thing is signs you're an adult. You actually have a sleep routine. You don't just go to bed. The magnesium, the L-theanine, the chamomile tea. You have a sleep routine. There was a period in your life where you never worried about sleep. Being an adult is constantly evaluating your sleep needs, recovery. I've got things that ping me now every morning. My bed tracks my sleep. Oh. And guess what? Because I get up reasonably early, I guess, it's always going, oh, that's just not enough.
1: It's very dark.
0: It just misses me just now. You need to begin your recovery right now. Oh. Well, I can't. I'm at work.
1: You shouldn't be up at this time.
3: No.
0: But sleep, that's all we think about, talk about.
3: Totally.
0: My whole algorithm knows me. It's various clips of people on various podcasts who are sleep experts. Blackened out room. Have no light. There can't be a millimetre of light in there. You'll never sleep for the rest of your lives. There's any light there.
1: Literally yesterday, I've just started doing a 14-day deep rest course on the Waking Up app.
0: Oh, nice.
1: To try to improve my sleep.
0: Yes.
1: That's all I think about.
0: When did this become so stressful to sleep?
1: Yes. Even when you're trying to get to sleep, you're worrying about sleep.
0: Woke up at 2:45 this morning. Nothing really on my mind other than, why am I awake?
3: Yeah.
0: And then, you know, when you're up and you're like, oh, you're almost fully awake. Mm.
1: And that's when all the dark thoughts come.
0: Oh, my God.
1: That's when all the things you've been worried about.
0: Will the kids be okay? Mortgage. Yes, yeah. All right, Rio, what is your sign you're a grown-up?
1: I've started noticing I'm starting to make the same noise that my dad makes when he gets out of a chair or couch. It's this one.
0: There's something reassuring about doing that, though, isn't there?
1: Yeah,
0: it feels good.
1: It's like it's release. Lifting me up. It's like, yeah.
0: I feel like it actually helps the movement.
1: Yes, yeah.
0: But then if you think about it, you see the big, you know, when people are doing the powerlifting at the Olympics, that's not silent. No, they go, that's their big effort. Our big effort now is just actually getting out of a chair. Yes. The worst one, when was the last time we were trying to get out of a beanbag?
1: I wouldn't even try.
0: A couple of weeks ago, the kids were lying on a beanbag and I went, I'll come and lie down there with you. And they went, steady, old fella, steady. Even as they got down, I went, this is going to be a mistake. Yes.
1: I'm here for the rest of the day.
0: Getting up is going to be hard. You've got to do the side roll.
3: Yes.
1: Knee.
3: Onto your knees.
0: You've got to take a knee and a hand.
1: Maybe that's how you did your back.
0: I think it was. It's the beanbag. Yes. Awful things. They're not for over 21-year-olds.
1: I didn't know.
0: They should have middle-aged beanbags, actually, that actually somehow inflate and propel you up.
3: Yes.
0: You know, like one of those jackets, like an airbag. Patsy, what's signs you're an adult? What's it
3: for you? I was trying to reverse the car at the weekend and the family was talking to me and I said, shush, there will be no talking while I'm trying to park. I can't do two things at once. I can't listen to any form of conversation, answer questions, tell you where this is or what's for dinner. If you're talking at me while I'm parking, I have to have complete silence.
0: Complete silence when parking or if you're trying to find the right address. That radio, that podcast must be on complete silence.
3: Nothing, not even a pin drop. I have to focus completely.
0: Yeah. Utter silence.
3: Yeah.
0: 52, Even numbers are on the left-hand side. There must be no noise in the car. Nothing.
3: That's right.
0: Utter silence. Same with parking.
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0: Of it.
1: Yes, yes, yes, yes, yes.
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3: This is the greatest and best song in the world. Tribute. Long time ago, me and my brother Kyle here, we was hitchhiking down a long and lonesome road. All of a sudden, there shined a shiny demon in the middle of

0: Christian O'Connell's show. Just talking about this earlier. I've got World Cup fever. All begins early hours Friday morning for us here in Australia. The opening game. Socceroos play this Sunday against Turkey, their first game. 2 o'clock in the afternoon. That's the only decent timed one during daylight hours. The rest of it, you're up very early to sort your team. Obviously, teams got to look after each other, check no one gets injured. The biggest injury at the moment for the Socceroos is Mark Bosnich. Former amazing, amazing player. Playing for Manchester United, very, very high level. And has torn his quadricep. So we're hoping to get him on the show today. Mark is a very funny guy as well. He's a brilliant on commentary now as well. And was a great keeper as well back in the day. And he was, I think it must have been some promotional thing he was doing.
1: Yeah.
0: For him being a commentator shortly before flying out with his family to America to be on TV and talk about it all back home to Australia. And he tried to block a shot from Gill. He used to run the AFL, now runs Tabcorp. I don't know if Gill had actually put some money on him taking Boss out with. But anyway, he went to save a shot like he would have done in his prime time. But, you know, we're doing science, you're an adult. Prime time may be an ego, but the body knows what age you are, Boss. And he's... So intern Pete has spoken to Mark just now, right? And he's about to go in for an operation. That's how bad he's done it. It's not a mild injury. He's about to have an operation. And it's going to call Pete back this afternoon after the surgery and hopefully chat to us tomorrow from his hospital bed.
1: Oh, brilliant. Oh, the poor guy.
0: Yeah, I know. Christian, Science Jornado, over the long weekend, we cleaned out the filing cabinet.
1: People still have filing cabinets.
0: Oh, my word, that's the news there.
2: We've got one.
1: What have you got in there?
2: Just like a little squat one. It's great. It's got all our insurance, our car rego, paid bills.
1: Oh, mine are just somewhere in my emails.
2: School reports.
0: No, that's chaos. No, you need...
1: I'll just search it when I need it.
0: No, you won't though.
2: It'll take you ages.
1: Wait, so you've actually got like your insurance details printed out?
0: Everything. Yes, yeah, it's
1: in
0: same.
1: A filing cabinet.
0: Yeah, filing cabinet. Yes.
1: And how often do you need it?
0: Oh, quite
2: you'd
0: a lot.
2: Be surprised.
0: Yeah, and then it's all easy, not going through emails.
2: Yeah.
1: No, that's crazy. I didn't even know they still existed.
0: Hey, that system, my friend, has worked for decades.
2: Yeah, centuries.
0: Very, very, very well. I like to have a hard copy of it.
2: Yeah, same.
0: Like you see less and less now, though. People, it's only very old people that go on a plane with a printed off ticket. Yeah. When I'm behind them, I go, oh, bless. You must be 1,000 years old.

0: What was it like living in a cave, sir? You see them unfolding it. You know, it's always been folded to four pieces.
1: See, I still like a paper bill. Don't be emailing my invoice or bills. No, you send it in snail mail, thank you.
0: No, I'm the same. It gets lost in that inbox.
1: Yes. Wow. Yeah, easy to miss.
0: Hard copy.
2: That's, wow.
0: Hard
2: different.
0: Copy.
1: Put it in my hand.
0: This is a generational thing, Rio. We didn't grow up with that. We grew up in a generation of hard copy. Yes. Hard times and hard copy.
3: So you go to your mailbox, you open up, and that's like from I a find sitcom it somehow from the 90s.
0: I find it's not a sitcom, man. It's life. Yes. Real life. I find it reassuring getting a hard copy of it.
1: I'll even pay $2 extra a month or whatever it is to get a paper copy of a bill. I don't mind. I'm prepared to pay that.
3: What do you do with the bill after you've...
1: Put it in the filing cabinet when it's paid for.
3: Wow.
0: Yeah. I bet there's a lot of people right now still... Who still has the filing cabinet system like Pat's and I? The younger gen like Rio, you didn't grow up like that. We've been seeing our parents have that filing cabinet. Mm. Ours, my wife, has even got labels.
3: Yeah, my parents have that
0: insurance, like the medical things, even like the pet insurance, all that kind of stuff. They've even got their own folder. The pets have their own. Larry's got a passport.
1: What?
0: Yeah.
1: Did you have to get a what?
0: Larry, the cat, has got a passport. I think our dog has as well.
1: What? Really?
0: He's from Queensland. We got him during lockdown.
1: And they have to have a passport?
0: Yes, I think because he could travel.
1: Wow. But,
0: open it up. His original name's in there, Mufasa, whatever it is. He's got his big name. But there's no photo of him.
1: Oh.
0: It's like, what's the point of having a passport?
1: Yeah.
0: Someone could steal Larry's identity. They don't even need a head. Christian, science and adult, when you go to a different brand new shopping centre and you check out the map, as soon as you get to know where all the toilet locations are, that's wrong, Linda. Natalie, Christian, science and adult, you do not bounce out of bed anymore. You need to do the safety roll, one leg over. Slowly ease yourself up, then sit for a moment to identify what injury you may have sustained during the night. Christian, science and adult, keeping track of how much hair you lose in the shower.
1: Oh.
0: Was it more than yesterday? Was it surprisingly light? Was it concerningly heavy? And why? Christian, we thought of you the other day. We're out for a walk. We approached this neighbour to ask who their fence guy was because we love their fencing so much on our morning walk. You must give me that person's details.
1: Mm.
0: Who is your fencing guy? Who did this? A beautiful bit of fencing, this. These are great. Thank you very much.
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0: 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One of my daughters just sent me a text message. What's the Spotify password? I said, oh, don't need, the show's on right now. And you have lovely music if you listen to, Missy.
1: Exactly.
0: Saving money right now as well. And supporting Dad's coal mining industry. Radio, no, it's going strong. It's going strong. Everyone's into it. All right, Christian, I have a filing cabinet. Where does Rio keep his birth certificate and important papers? Where are they?
1: I'll tell you what, they are in my mum's filing cabinet.
0: Oh, see, there you go, little Sonny.
1: Well, do they have digital birth certificates now, or is it physical?
2: That's a good question.
0: Still need a physical one for an actual, any procedure, such as getting a mortgage or opening up a bank account. Such
1: you don't need a birth certificate to open a bank account.
0: Okay, you don't know how money laundering works. Okay, I'm talking to a child. I'm a man.
1: I've seen stuff.
0: You don't know how many bank accounts I've opened up, son. I've opened up more bank accounts than you've had hot dinners. Maybe your mummy opened your one up.
1: Excuse me.
0: Have you got a little saver passbook?
1: All you need is a passport, maybe a Medicare card.
0: There you go. And what are these? Forms of ID.
2: Yeah.
0: You need a cabinet for them. Where do you keep all your passports? I've got a folder for that. Yeah.
1: You got a folder for your passports.
0: Oh, yeah. Yes.
1: No, mine's just in my top drawer.
2: Oh, no.
0: Ooh, chaos. No. Chaos there. Christian, my husband insists on having not one but two filing cabinets, all for different folders for different things, bills, travel, superannuation, etc. Christian, as an adult, before you wake up, make sure everything is packed ready for work the night before. Mm-hmm. Yes. I've been known to forget things at work. I always have to double check before leaving home now. Christian, I'm 30. It's not just older people that like the paper ticket. I like the hard copy. Wow, I just thought it was much older people that like to do that. All right, so what was in every single school canteen and tuck shop? Patsy, what was it for you?
2: Oh, steamed dimmies in ours. You'd smell it, dim sims, steamed, not fried, but you'd smell it about recess time, ahead of lunchtime. The ladies would put, you know, the mums, school mums would get them ready, and it'd just waft across into the classroom corridors. It was fantastic. Always steamed dimmies and always with soy sauce.
1: Lovely. Yeah. That's a fancy school.
2: No, do you reckon?
0: Warm food. Hot sausage roll for us. That was a treat.
2: Oh, yeah. Oh, my God.
0: Just simple. It was all pretty simple and basic foods, but that hot sausage roll, sometimes you get it with a layer of, like, real dirty old cheap cheese on top. The one that, you know, the one that's, like, orange or yellowy.
1: I've never had it since.
0: Look, now I think that would make me sick.
1: With cheese on
0: time. You know, you just need that. You'll eat any old crap, won't you, when you're 13?
1: That's true, yeah.
0: It's true. You can just compost stuff. For energy, like immediately. Do you remember you would eat an entire like Sunday roast and then 10 minutes later going, I'm starving. And then just run around because we used to move more. Yeah, now we're too sedentary. Yeah. Rhea, what was in your school? I mean, you went to quite a posh one. So what they have, caviar?
1: Caviar
0: ate Sydney rock oysters.
1: Oyster day was Friday, caviar was Thursday.
0: So your Morton Bay mugs are here.
1: Patsy, I want to know if they still do this at school. Do you do the brown paper bags, you write what the order is, and then you take that to the canteen lady? Or is that a relic of the past?
2: Yes, there's an app, and you fill it out.
0: Everything's an app now. Yeah. No more hard copy.
1: No more hard copy.
0: What was the brown paper bag other than a hard copy?
2: Yeah, no, it's all the app. And you can even load up her bus pass, which is like a flexi card for my nearly 15-year-old, and she can just swipe it, get a hot chocolate, whatever. If she's got credit, it's brilliant. Oh. So you don't even have to take cash to school anymore.
1: Because I remember that was a big thing. When I was in year six, I got the job of being the guy who took over the orders on the brown paper bag to the school canteen lady, Miss Pitard.
0: Nerd!
1: That was the coolest kid.
0: No
1: coolest.
0: Way. That Everyone kid ain't getting laid.
1: No, excuse
0: this is why you're gay. It wasn't your choice.
2: Oh, my goodness.
1: Well, I don't know where to go from there.
0: No!
1: It's actually very cool.
0: Sir, you don't need to take their orders. I'll do it. My name is Riordan.
2: I'm the lunch monitor.
0: I'm topping maths.
1: No, all the kids in the playground really thought that was the cool kid.
0: Oh,
1: they
0: God, here comes Squero Rio.
1: Girls wanted to be with me. Guys wanted to be me. Not Square.
0: Square Bear. Cool. Oh, look, the Square Bear's here.
1: Not a thing.
0: It is. Where were we? That's it. What's in your school tuck shop and canteen? We'll take a break and just remind ourselves of our ages, actually.
3: 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Up all night. 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

0: Christian O'Connell show, you could find out which pub is getting the ultimate pub reno, all thanks to Forex. When I say ultimate pub reno, I mean 16-day turnaround, $250,000 to transform one pub that really does need saving. Rio and I went on a secret mission last week. We flew somewhere, we drove somewhere, and it was worth it. We met two Aussie legends. You all know people like this who brought somewhere. It was going to be a home. They were going to shut down a pub, and they thought, we cannot do this. And they've never run a pub before. And they've been running it for the last 2 years. It's an incredible story. It's a uniquely, feels like to me, Australian story as well. They are the deserved winners. And you can hear them in 5 minutes' time. Before that, at school, what was in every school canteen? The Tuck Shop. Christian, when I was in high school, the hot cheese roll, you're right, was quite the delicacy. Long white roll, bog standard cheese, wrapped in foil, cooked in the oven. Delicious. Paul, fried dim sims and a big chocolate, a big M. Rob, oh,
1: big M.
0: The big M.
1: Yes.
0: Potato puffs and wagon wheels were actually were the size back then, or size of a wagon wheel. Now they're shrinkflation. Richard Mars Bar, Seabrook's cheese and onion crisps. Tim Curly Whirly and some knockoff store brand cola.
2: Yeah. Yes, it was never Coke.
0: No, it was never Coke, not even Pepsi.
2: Yeah, no frills.
0: No. Gary Mojo's, Taz Bars, Wham Bars, Lee, fruit salad chews, May, white toast with butter.
3: Oh
0: wow,
3: basic.
0: What a treat. It's Toast Tuesday. Dave, Christian, bottles of milk left in the sun by the milkman. Oh, they're curdled at the top. Yeah. 40 centimeter killer pythons.
2: With yes, they used to be so
0: huge.
2: Long.
0: Yeah.
3: Yes.
0: Chris, that's a great one. Zupa Dupas in strawberry and chocolate. So good as a kid. That's from Laurel. Natasha, good morning, Natasha. Welcome to the show.
4: Thank you. Good morning.
0: Good morning, Natasha. We had a lovely long weekend. So let's go back to school. What's in the tuck shop?
4: Oh, I'm a tuck shop runner for 22 years.
3: Whoa.
4: And
3: wow.
4: We actually still use cash only, and brown paper bags.
0: Oh, this is good to hear. Some traditions are worth keeping, aren't they?
4: Oh, absolutely. The kids need to learn money.
0: And what are the most popular items at the moment then? We're talking about the things of old in the 80s and 90s. What is it now?
4: Hands down, still meat pies, sausage rolls, chicken fingers is very modern, and chicken wraps, so tender wraps.
2: Chicken fingers, very modern.
0: So now.
2: It's like the...
0: It's the new... It's the tuck shop crypto.
4: But when it comes to icebox, anything sour and anything blue.
0: Yeah. Natasha, thank you very much. You're cool.
4: Thank you so much. Have a great day.
0: And you, mate. Darren, good morning, Darren. Welcome to the show.
5: Morning, Christian. How are you this morning?
0: I'm good, mate. Thanks for giving us a go. So what was it at your school?
5: Red and green frogs. You used to buy a bag of red and green frogs and you used to basically eat them all the way through class.
0: Yep.
5: And basically, you just love them. You sneak them through class, basically.
0: Yeah, that was it. Just to give you a little buzz during a boring maths lesson.
5: If you had any money left over, you would go and buy some Redskins. Not these Red Chief things they had these days. They were Redskins back in the day.
2: Yes, they'd get stuck in the back of your teeth.
0: Yeah, that's it. Yeah, half your day was just picking it like a dentist at the back, trying to get it to scrape it off. Yes, it was like wax welded up there. Darren, great one. Thank you very much for calling, mate. Have a good day.
5: Same to you, mate.
0: Tim, good morning, Tim.
6: Yeah.
0: Yep, Tim. Thanks for giving us a call. Tim.
6: Hello, Christian. Hi, team.
0: Hello, Tim.
6: Yeah, high school in the 70s, Tasmania, we're talking cream buns.
0: Yes.
6: Now, a cream bun was basically a brioche bun.
0: Yep.
6: Big slit across the top. Fake spray cream right through the middle.
0: Yeah, that fake
6: raspberry dob in the middle.
0: Yeah.
6: And covered in icing sugar. So, when you turn round from the window with it in your hand, the person immediately behind would blow the icing sugar all over your front.
0: Of course they did. Like Pablo Escobar.
2: It was a pre-COVID time, wasn't it?
0: It was.
2: Blowing on other people's food.
0: Yes. And I remember, you're right, at our school tuck shop as well, 80% of it was high sugar buns. Basically giving the next generation of kids type 2 diabetes at an early age. They didn't care about, there was no protein anywhere. That's a great one. Tim, thank you very much for calling, mate. Have a good day.
6: No worries. Thanks, guys. Bye.
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15: Hola, amigo.
16: I'm a bit sore today.
15: What's happened?
16: I know yesterday I spoke about my mouth ulcer. I promise this won't be a show where I list all my ailments. Oh, but please. Let me tell you about my bursitis. Bursitis is, and I've got it in my hip. So post of a certain era for women, mm-hmm. your tendons get loosey-goosey. And so the tendons are a bit sore, right, hip and bum area. And then just over the weekend, I slid all the way down the stairs on that very sore part of my body.
15: Painful.
16: Painful. Also, it's really hard to see my bruise.
15: Yep.
16: And what's worse is you can't show off a bruise when it's on your bum.
15: Yeah, you can.
16: No, you can't.
15: I have.
16: That's right.
15: Well, I had a big bruise on my bum. I showed everyone that thing.
16: I haven't seen you on the Kerry Ann show.
15: Kerry Ann wanted to have a good
16: look. No, she didn't. You just pulled your pants down. And I saw your underpants. I was appalled.
15: Kerry Ann said, oh, well, I'll have a look, because I couldn't sit down.
16: So you were just going to go into her studio and stand.
15: My whole bottom cheek was black.
16: Yeah.
15: I got smashed in the surf and hit a reef. And at the time, the bruise wasn't that bad. But then I was having a conversation with you so about a week or so later, and I plopped onto the lounge. You know, you plop onto the lounge, and the pain was exquisite. And I couldn't move, and I had to go to my physio, you know, Big Mark, the Scotsman. He said, oh, lady, we'll have to fix that. And he kneaded my bum. And goodness, it hurt, but he fixed it. But he also explained a lot of your pain that you have. If you have a fall, you should say to yourself, it's not going to hurt. Because then your body relaxes.
16: A lot of the new way of thinking, my son has just qualified as a physiotherapist. And the latest thinking and the latest research about pain and the role the brain plays is the brain plays an enormous role in how your body deals with pain and healing and how you approach your rehabilitation. But I was saying this to a friend of mine. I mean, you, of course, showed your bum on national television. I could see your undies and everything. But
15: well, you didn't have to zoom in.
16: I certainly did not. But she was saying that she bent over her dishwasher and the point of it went right onto the bot, right in the middle of the
15: center?
16: Back. At the back. And she kept wanting to say to her husband, look at it, look at it, go on, look at it. And he didn't want to. He's saying, look, what's the point of having an injury if no one's going to look at it?
15: No one's going to see it, but there's, you know.
16: Not everyone can go on Kerry Ann.
15: Yeah.
16: I just like to go around to a house, knock on the door and show her my bruise.
15: You should do that. It's like one of those little telescopes that you see when you go to see something that's scenic. You put 20 cents in. Come and have a look.
16: Come and have a look.
15: Come and have a look.
16: At the coloured lady.
15: Action-packed show today. What do you know about Taylor Swift's wedding? I've heard it's going to be at Madison Square Gardens, or well, MSG as people
16: MSG,
15: like to call it.
16: I have RSVP'd.
15: Have you?
16: Yeah.
15: Yep.
16: And look, I'm not able to disclose the details, but Emma Gillespie probably can.
15: Okay. That's entertainment. It's coming up with actually, we don't call it That's Entertainment. It's now The Download.
16: And we also have TikTok Tucker on the way. Remember last week we put pesto over sour lollies.
15: And it was really
16: yum. And it improved the sour lolly. Mm.
15: If you would like to play Instagram, register jonesydemanda.com.au. That's coming up a little bit later on. But the Fast Five, the tomato soup for your brain in the afternoon, if you'd like to play that, that's coming up.
17: Amanda brings the common sense. Jonesy brings the nonsense.
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1: Is it A, Osher Ginsberg, B, Robert Irwin, or C, Dr. Chris Brown?
0: Oh, I'm rooting for Brownie.
2: Oh, it's got to be Bob Irwin, doesn't it?
1: It is.
0: Robert Irwin. He'll do a good job.
1: I think he will. You know, I think people will be kind to him. People choose to be kind to Robert.
0: I thought you could have done it. You would do a good job.
1: It would be a terrifying poison chalice to receive.
0: I tell you what, if you were doing it, I'd be the one happy to hold up the cue cards. I'd be a good one.
1: Why are you laughing so much?
0: Because I'd have the cue cards, so you'd be up there, ladies and gentlemen, hello, how are you?
1: I'm not Don Lane.
0: The cue cards would be going on.
1: And now we can all get some sleep.
0: Jim Parsons, Johnny Galecki, and Kaylee Cuoco starred in which popular sitcom, Scott? Jim Parsons, Johnny Galecki, and Kaylee Cuoco starred in which popular sitcom?
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0: Hello there, it's Jonesy and Amanda driving you home. When there's big issues to discuss, we get on down to the Jonesy and Amanda Arms for a thing we call the pub test.
1: The pub test.
2: Pub test.
1: Does not pass the pub test.
2: Pub test.
3: Pub test.
1: Does it pass the pub test?
2: Pub test.
3: Yeah, the pub test.
1: Doesn't pass the sniff test. Stop it. It's not helpful.
4: There's a new batch of influencers and they've been dubbed the loneliness influencers. Women, by and large, who film themselves coming home. They say,
5: Speaking in a little girly voice.
4: Not always. Yes. Some of them don't have voices at all. They just put up caps and say, you live alone in New York City, you've got no friends, here's how your Friday night looks. And a lot of it looks very attractive. Going to bed early, stroking a cat, watching a movie. Yeah. Looks very nice.
0: Well, I looked at Castaway, you know, and there would have been points when he was on that island. He was thinking, you know, this isn't half bad. Once he went and knocked his own tooth out with an ice skate and he befriended Wilson.
4: Well, having said that, you shouldn't have to forage for your own food. They go out to the shops, they come home, they cook for themselves.
0: But he became quite the forager.
4: But on a deeper level, is this part of the loneliness epidemic? Or is this something that people are choosing to live their lives like this? So what do you think? What do we call this? Living alone, does it pass the pub test?
6: I wouldn't recommend it. Better living with someone. You go crazy if you were by yourself.
7: I'd love to live alone for a little while, but I never get time to live alone because I've got children. Will not leave me alone.
8: I love it. It's stress-free. It's got no hassles.
9: I actually did it for many years in my 20s because of mortgages and things like that. I actually have housemates and I really miss the fact that I don't live it by myself.
10: I absolutely love living alone. It didn't start by choice. I love being in my own space as long as I've got my dog.
11: It's a double-edged sword. On one hand, you've got peace of not having to do anything for anyone and choosing to do whatever you want. On the other hand, though, there are times where you need a hug and to download to somebody and there's no one there.
12: I think it's perfect because I get to do whatever I want to do whenever I want to do it.
13: Yeah, I think it passes the pub test, but like everything, there's downside as well. It's getting pretty expensive now.
14: Well, when the buses don't turn up and you're in a cranky mood and you've got to get home and you're delayed and you're in the dark, unless there's someone home to put their arms around you and cuddle up, believe me, it's better to calm down alone.
15: Look, I think it's wonderful. I get to do what I want. I can run around naked. If you want to be connected, just go out and about. You can always strike up a chat with somebody.
4: We had so many calls about that.
0: Of calls.
4: Really interesting.
0: Yeah. But you think of Tom. Remember when Wilson left him?
16: I'm sorry, Wilson.
0: I had a fight.
16: Wilson,
4: Brendan.
16: I'm sorry.
0: He was singing a tune of tennis balls.
16: I'm sorry.
4: People are telling their emotional
16: Wilson.
4: Stories, and that's
16: Wilson.
4: What you go to.
17: Righto, you two.
4: Thank you.
17: Enough.
4: Why do I bother?
0: We will be back for tomorrow's show. We have Carl and Eddie. It's got a nice ring to it.
4: Carl Stefanovic, Eddie Maguire. This is ahead of the launch of their new show called The Long Weekend.
0: Yes.
4: I wonder if there'll be double demerits for them.
0: Well, maybe you could put
4: maybe. Oh, look at your stony face. Maybe I'll put that to
0: maybe
4: them,
0: that's question one for Carl and Eddie on tomorrow's show. Also, Instagram makes its return. The Fast Five, all the fruits of the Jonesy and Amanda pie.
4: Yes, the main fruits will be here, me and
0: if
4: Jonesy.
0: You'd like to join in this, jonesyandamanda.com.au. 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Simple as.
4: Simple as. That's what the show should be called.
0: Good day to
4: see you.
0: You
4: then. Bye-bye.
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12: Driving along Dalrymple Road on the way into work this morning, I think there was about 10 spots of rain on the window on our way to a top of 29. Going to be a cloudy day, medium chance of showers to the north of us, slight chance elsewhere. Overnight low of 17, we can expect favourite day Friday to be mostly fine with a top of 28, and that's going to carry right across the weekend. Humidity's on 84%, and here on Sturt Street, it's 20 degrees.
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12: Happy Thursday. 1 week to go for, 1 week, 1 day to go for most of us, and then another weekend, which is always good. Hey, speaking of good, coming up this morning, I'll be putting something else in that huge Norfoam Esky. I'll throw it up on our Power 100 Facebook page, and then around about 8:30 this morning, I'll be giving you the chance to get in the draw to win it next Friday. Also, speaking of getting in the draw, I will release this morning's cash track after 6 o'clock to get you in the draw for that $10,000, all thanks to Joyce Main. Next, we'll see what's gracing the front page of today's Townsville Bully. This is Nickelback kicking us off.

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0: Power 100 Wildy waking you up for Thursday, the 11th of June in 2026. As we look at the front page of today's Townsville Bully, the bottom half is a Harvey Norman ad. Top half, big picture of a crashed vehicle. It says police hunt for driver. Man fled scene of Bruce Highway crash that left teen fighting for life. Top left-hand corner, picture of our mayor. It says, cops probe Bar Barney. And underneath that, flight drought fury. North Queenslanders are eager to see the return of direct overseas travel, with a landslide majority of locals backing calls to subsidise international routes. A survey of more than 300 Townsville Bulletin readers has revealed the appetite for international travel is only growing. That is the front page of today's Townsville Bully. We're going to come back with some Tom Petty next on Power 100.
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1: 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I'm surprised he can hear his alarm. He's so old, like really old. He's been around here for ages.
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0: 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State of Origin Game 2 next Wednesday night from the MCG. We are heading along to Pizza Riviera Hermit Park for our Power 100 State of Origin party. We'd love for you to join us. I've got another ticket for you after 7:30 this morning. Coming up before 7, we'll throw in some Seether.
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12: Morning, I'm Britt Anglin. Donald Trump says the US will launch further strikes on Iran, declaring Tehran is taking too long to agree to a peace deal. The US president has also warned Iran that it will pay the price for reportedly downing a US chopper in the Strait of Hormuz.
13: We're going to be attacking them and attacking them very hard.
14: Resuming bombing?
13: Based on the helicopter, I guess we have the right to do that.
12: Authorities in Hong Kong have laid the first charges over a devastating apartment fire that killed 168 people last year. An engineering consultancy firm, the company engaged to renovate the property, and seven associated people have been charged with a total of 25 offences, including manslaughter, conspiracy to defraud, attempting to pervert the course of public justice, and tax evasion. And Coles will have to wait a little longer to learn its punishment after the federal court ruled it misled shoppers through some of its down-down discounts. The consumer watchdog is pushing for a hefty fine. The penalty hearing is slated for December.
14: Shop to win big at Townsville Mini Loads this month only.
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12: In sport, Billy Frampton is free to play in Collingwood's Round 15 clash with the Power after the tribunal overturned his three-match ban for the tackle that fractured the neck of Melbourne's Brodie Miacek, the panel ruling Frampton's actions weren't careless. And our Aussie women have beaten the West Indies by 6 wickets in a T20 World Cup warm-up match in Wales. Set 131 to win, they reached 4 for 132 with 5 overs to spare. Georgia Vole top scoring with 77, while Ash Gardner and Lucy Hamilton took 2 wickets each.
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0: I reckon it'll be a little bit cooler this morning at Foothills Station, where the Townsville Folk Festival is being held from tomorrow through to Sunday. On our way to a top 29, cloudy day today, medium chance of showers in the north, slight chance elsewhere. Overnight low of 17, and then it looks like mostly fine. Favourite day Friday, mostly sunny Saturday and Sunday with tops of 28. Humidity's on 83%. And in Stuart, we've got 20 degrees.
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0: Oh, this morning's song that I will play before 9 o'clock is Homegrown. The Living and Second Solution is the song you are listening out for. As soon as you hear that, you give me a call on 1-300-89-1929. Then we discuss how you would spend the $10,000 if you won it. That is Power 100's Cash Track, all thanks to Joyce Main, as we learn to fly with the guys that are here in November at Queensland Country Bank Stadium, the Foo Fighters on Power 100.

0: Happy Thursday. You're waking up with Wildy on Power 110 past 6. I am so looking forward to this weekend. I love the Townsville Folk Festival. We get to head out and camp and just enjoy all that is the Folk Festival. And once again on the phone is Susie Renton, the Marketing and Promotions Manager for Townsville Folk Festival. Can't believe it's on from tomorrow, Susie. Just run us through some of the entertainment that'll be on over the weekend.
1: Our headliners will be local favourites who started playing many 8 years ago out at the Folk Festival, and that's late November. So we're very excited to have Late Nov joining us. It'll be probably the only performance that they'll be doing in the Townsville area for the year. So we're very excited to have them and have them coming and joining us. We also have coming up from South Australia, fantastic band The Timbers, who The Timbers haven't been up for a couple of years, but they are real festival favourites, really high energy band. We have returns of a number of festival favourites like the Hillbilly Goats, Dave Flower, Chris Matthews. We have local bands, but this year we're really excited. We've got a real emphasis on a lot of new artists and a number of young bands, which is really great. So we've got the Rising Stars Band Academy, which, again, is being supported by the Townsville City Council with a RADF grant, and that program, 8 young high school bands, will go through an 8-week mentoring program with Costa from King Kong's School of Music. And then they actually get to perform out at the festival on the Saturday. Also, sort of surrounding them, there'll be local bands like Tropical Low, Dog Act, No Clue, who are all emerging local young bands, which is really fantastic. We then, on the Sunday, we'll have the bands will play on the Saturday. The Rising Stars bands will have a People's Choice, which will be basically the most popular. They will get to play again on the Sunday and also be invited back for 2027.
0: And Susie, once again, the best place to head to for all the information and to buy tickets is
1: 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It's www.townsvillefolkfestival.com.au.
0: And I have found a spare double to get out there Saturday, which also includes Saturday night camping. If you want to stay at the Townsville Folk Festival, just be caller 4 on 1300 89 19 29 and that double will be all yours. Linkin Park next on Power 100.
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13: Thanks to Jawa Off-Road Campers, because there is a difference. 357 Wilcox Street. He moved to Townsville in the early 90s and ever since, we've been stuck with him. And now, he's been promoted. Waking Up with Wildy on Power 100.
0: Matt from Bolly Plains, you are caller four, mate.
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14: That sounds fantastic. Thank you so much, Wildy.
0: And, of course, get tickets at townsvillefolkfestival.com.au.

Some things mature like fine wine. Wildy matures like cheese. Goes moldy and smells. But we can't fire him. He's got pictures. Waking up with Wildy on Power 100.

0: In excess, it is Power 100. You're waking up with Wildy. Well, just got some news through from my sister-in-law this morning. We've stayed with her and her husband over in America in Lewiston. Beautiful little town, Lewiston, New York, just by Niagara Falls. I know they were in talks with a production company when we were staying with them, but it's been finalized. Their houses, they've got the one we stayed in, which is on the main street of Lewiston, and then they've got another one two streets back, which they Airbnb, has now been signed up for a Great American Media movie starring Mario Lopez, Tony Danza, and Dominic Lopez. It's going to be an original Christmas movie, Christmas at the Starlight. And as I said, it's going to be filmed in my brother-in-law and sister-in-law's houses in Lewiston. Very cool. Looking forward to seeing how the movie comes out. Coming up before 7, I'm going to give you the chance to go and see Ben Lee next Friday night, June the 19th at the Warehouse. Got tickets for that. And Beth will give us all the latest news and sport headlines next on Power 100.
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12: Good morning, I'm Bethany Rolls here with your local news. Well, the Forensic Crash Unit's investigating a serious crash at Kelso overnight that's left a teen in hospital. Emergency crews were called just before 9pm to Riverway Drive and Yvette Street after a collision between a motorbike and a white Land Rover Discovery. A 15-year-old boy riding the motorbike was rushed to Townsville University Hospital with serious injuries. The 54-year-old driver of the Land Rover wasn't injured. Police are urging anyone with dash cam to come forward as investigations continue. Meanwhile, it's a major win for women's health here in the north. Townsville University Hospital has launched the region's first integrated pelvic pain and endometriosis clinic. The $3.2 million service means coordinated care, advanced ultrasound tech, and more than a dozen new specialist roles. Townsville endometriosis patient and aspiring med student Emily Walker says it's about taking women's pain seriously and finally delivering the support they deserve.
13: It took about 5 or 6 years for me to get a diagnosis. It was a lot of, I got coined with kind of the health anxiety or hypochondriac label and often sent to psychology. Very good to be in a room and not have to feel that you're pitching to healthcare professionals as to why you deserve care. You can share your experience and all of them are just there to help you and help you get the best outcome that you possibly can.
12: And finally, a new report has looked at the impacts of extreme weather and how it's impacting our care and community services workforce. 91% of workers surveyed have been affected by extreme weather in the last 5 years. Uniting Care Australia Director Tamara Thomas says that they're the frontline workers often forgotten about.
14: Everyone knows the important work of first responders in extreme weather events. The SES, Fireys and AMBOs are out there helping communities to recover. But there's another group on the front line who are vital during an emergency response. They're the people checking on your parents, caring for your young children, and supporting people who are living with a disability.
12: There are 7 Uniting Care facilities in Townsville.
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15: Morning, I'm Britt Allen. Hundreds of protesters have greeted Pauline Hanson at a One Nation sundowner in Perth. It comes as the party's pleas for donations to fund its Fire the Liar campaign have seen them raise more than $1 million so far.
16: I'm just amazed and I'm so grateful to the Australian people. That tells you it was to get rid of the liar.
15: There's been more unrest over in Northern Ireland following a violent attack on the streets of Belfast earlier this week. A Sudanese man's faced court charged with attempted murder over the alleged stabbing that's left a man fighting for life. Freeways have been blocked and public transport's been halted amid reports thugs have been targeting foreign nationals across the city.
17: Last night in my own constituency, we saw young families being driven from their homes based on nothing but the colour of their skin. They were not related to the individual who did this. They were not involved in any criminality. But unfortunately, they are now victims of crime themselves.
15: Northern Ireland Justice Minister Naomi Long on the ABC there. And Coles will have to wait until December to learn its punishment after a federal court ruled some of its down-down discounts were misleading shoppers.
1: Shop to win big at Townsville Mini Loads this month only. 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
15: Turning to sport now, and the Broncos and the Bunnies will go head-to-head tonight to kick off round 15 of the NRL. The match will honour Jai Arrow following his MND diagnosis, with both clubs to wear special jerseys. And the AFL Tribunal has overturned the 3-match ban slapped on Collingwood's Billy Frampton for the tackle that fractured the neck of Melbourne's Brodie Miacek. It's agreed the Magpies' actions in the tackle weren't careless and it was accidental. That means that Frampton is now free to play against the Power next week after Collingwood's bye.
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0: Not looking too bad at all today. We are chasing a top of 29 degrees. Cloud around though, medium chance of showers to the north of us, slight chance elsewhere. And then we've got light winds becoming southeasters, 15 to 20 kilometres an hour. Overnight low of 17. Top 28 for favourite day Friday. Should be mostly fine for it and remaining that way right across the weekend. Humidity's on 82% and out at Kelso, we are a smidge under 21.
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20: Castle Hill still half asleep. The Strand just waking up. And Ingham Road is already moving. If you're rolling past the port, heading to side or clocking off night shift, this is your soundtrack. This is your wake-up call. 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
0: Oh, yes, happy Thursday. We are inching closer and closer to the weekend and back tomorrow morning just after 7. I'll have another Friday live performance. I've got booked in the Layman Preachers, who are performing at the Townsville Folk Festival this weekend, but they'll be performing in the Power 100 studio for us tomorrow morning. Next, you could be seeing Ben Lee perform next Friday night, the 19th of June, at the Warehouse when we play Which Line Is It? Spiderbait on Power 100.

0: $100 could be yours after 8 o'clock this morning. You're waking up with Wildy on Power 100. Well, have you got plans next Friday night? If you said no, great Aussie act happening at the Warehouse. I'm talking about Ben Lee. He kicked off his musical career way back in 1993. Hard to believe he's been going for like 33 years now. He kicked it off in the band Noise Addict before going solo. And this was really the song that got his solo career going.
1: I wish I could say that everyone was wrong.
0: Remember, Cigarettes Will Kill You? Yeah, that's Ben Lee. That's the guy. Well, as I said, he is playing the Warehouse next Friday night. And if you would like to go, all you've got to tell me is which line is the correct line from that Ben Lee song, Cigarettes Will Kill You. Is it A, my promo manager is Jake, he loves to eat cake. B, you love to watch me bake, you serve me up with cake. Or C, I used to be a baker, now I'm just another radio faker. Is it A, B, or C? Correct answer will get you those tickets to Ben Lee. With which line is it? 1-300-89-1929. Call me now. Power 100.
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6: 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Thank God this isn't Breakfast TV. 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

0: I got to see those guys perform at the 1995 Australian Formula One Grand Prix back when it was in Adelaide before it ever moved to Melbourne. It is Power 100. You're waking up with Wildy. Jason from Kerwin, how are you, mate?
1: Not too bad, Wildy. I keep missing your $10,000 song.
0: Oh, you haven't missed it yet, mate. I'm about to announce what it is.
1: Oh, okay. I thought you already announced it.
0: I did at 6, but then I do it every hour unless I played it earlier.
1: Okay, yeah, because I must have been in the chair when you announced the first time.
0: All good, mate.
1: Okay, no problem. Thanks, mate.
0: Yeah, I'll do it straight after Beth gives us all the latest news and sport headlines. I'll let you know what song you're listening out for to get in the draw for $10,000 with our Power 100 $10,000 cash tracks.
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15: Wilcox Street has brief delays going past Ingham Road, Cosgrove for the inbound, and then Hugh Street West End is building into Wilcox. Dalrymple Road inbound is flowing fine through Nathan Street, Garbutt, but building around Bayswater Road. Heading to the airport or home after a big night, skip the surge pricing and ride with Black and White Cabs. 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It's Mark with more traffic in 30 minutes on Power 100.
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16: Good morning, I'm Bethany Ross, here with your local news. Witnesses claim Townsville Mayor Nick DiMeo was at the centre of a brawl on Magnetic Island, with police confirming an alleged assault between two men is now under investigation. QPS says an altercation between a 42-year-old man and a 28-year-old man was reported at a Nelly Bay Road business on Sunday. No charges have been laid at this stage. Townsville Bulletin reporting that multiple people claim Nick DiMeo was involved. The mayor has denied the allegations as police continue their inquiries. Meanwhile, the Christopher Lee government has supercharged copper string with a record $3.2 billion in the new state budget, claiming it's the biggest investment the project has ever seen. Crews have already broken ground at the Flinders substation near Hughenden, with major earthworks starting next month after years of delays and blowouts. Treasurer David Janetsky made the announcement in Townsville yesterday, with $420 million locked in this year to keep construction powering ahead from Townsville to Mount Isa. Meanwhile, the impacts of extreme weather on aged care and disability support has been highlighted by new figures. 91% of surveyed Uniting Care workers report being affected by extreme weather in the past 5 years, with seven of their services or facilities operating here in Townsville.
17: They're the essential workers in our care and community services, and they're supporting our most vulnerable during extreme weather events. These workers go above and beyond in every crisis, making sure that no one is left behind. But they're under growing pressure, and their story is one that we need to hear.
16: That's Uniting Care Australia Director Tamara Thomas speaking there. And finally, the work that charities and community groups do across our state has been highlighted and celebrated during Philanthropy Week. Hosted by Charity Queensland Gives, which has distributed more than $7 million across the state in the last year, CEO Tara Castle says there is a lot of doom and gloom in the world right now, but this was a chance to inspire people and tell stories about the great things Queenslanders are up to.
18: Lifting each other up, helping one another, really serving our most vulnerable Queenslanders, whether it's across children or disability or the environment, animals, the arts, First Nations, and we just really want to encourage people to talk about philanthropy, and hopefully they'll be inspired to consider helping someone themselves.
16: Ethan Kavanagh from Townsville was named in the Emerging Philanthropist category. He was also recognised as Townsville Young Australian Citizen of the Year in 2019, 2024 and 2025.
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19: Morning, I'm Britt Aylin. Canberra will force energy-hungry data centres to scale back their power use during peak periods in a bid to ease pressure on our electricity grid. The government has also warned the tech giants they will need to fund their own energy as demand surges, saying the AI can't come at the costs of blackouts or increased family power bills. Two companies and seven individuals have been charged over a deadly apartment fire in Hong Kong last year. 168 people were killed in the blaze. Engineering firm Willpower Architects and renovating contractor Prestige Construction and Engineering are facing manslaughter charges, with several people linked to the companies accused of conspiracy to defraud and attempting to pervert the cause of public justice, among other offences. And this year's Olivia Newton-John Walk for Wellness will be its last. Registrations are now open for the Melbourne-based fundraising event on October 4. Olivia's family and Austin Health say they are shifting fundraising efforts.
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19: In sport, the AFL Tribunal has overturned the three-match ban slapped on Collingwood's Billy Frampton for a tackle that fractured the neck of Melbourne's Brodie Miacek. It's agreed the Magpies' actions in the tackle weren't careless and it was accidental. It means Frampton is free to play against the Power next week after Collingwood's bye. And our Aussie women have beaten the West Indies by 6 wickets in a T20 World Cup warm-up match in Wales. Set 131 to spare, they reached 4 for 132 with 5 overs to spare.
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0: Sunday's looking good for the Refugee Week Food Festival. It's on between 4 and 8pm at the Aiken Vale State School. On our way to a top of 29 today. Going to be partly cloudy. Medium chance of showers in the north and slight chance everywhere else. Overnight low of 17. Expected top of 28 for favourite day Friday. Remaining the same on Saturday as well. Humidity's on 81%, and in Aitken Vale, we've got 21 degrees.
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0: Oh, it's got to be the easiest competition in Townsville to win $10,000. 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
2: Morning, Donna. How are you?
3: Hey, you cheeky little bugger. Good, Bonnie.
2: Oh, you think I'm cheeky?
3: Yes, that was a cheeky move.
2: Hey, but it got you in the drawer.
3: Yeah, sweet. Thank you.
2: $10,000. How would you spend it?
3: I'm going to the snow at the end of July, so I think a really good snow trip.
2: So whereabouts are you going?
3: Mount Buller.
2: Nice.
3: So I might need it for medical fees.
2: I know what that's like because the first time I went to the snow, I ended up with, a knee that was not too good because the old ski got caught on the, up bar for the chairlift.
3: On the up bar, I don't even know what that means.
2: I don't know. You know the bar that goes up to hold the whole chairlift up thing? You know that thing?
3: Oh. but, like I said, first time, so no.
2: Well, and I'm sat on the chairlift and my ski caught that and then it twisted my whole leg around until my ski actually clicked off. But by that time, my knee was not good. So that was my first experience in the snow at Falls Creek when I was about 18.
3: That sounds very dramatic.
2: I know, it was.
3: Well, I'm hoping for none of that.
2: Now, you are in the draw, Donna, anyway.
3: Great. Thanks, Waldy.
2: Another chance for you to get in the draw after 9 with KB. $10,000 cash tracks. 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

0: and you could have nothing but a good time if you head off-road in a Jawa off-road camper. They've got their toy hauler ready for your big weekend's adventure. You're waking up with Wildy, and speaking of adventures, looking at this massive Norfoam Esky I currently have in the studio. I know the Queen of Maggie Island was eyeing it off yesterday, but I thought, sucked in, you sold your boat, you can't put this on the jet ski. It is that big, and I'll be giving you the chance to get in the draw after 8:30 once again this morning. What you need to know is what I put in the Esky this morning, and I did actually take a video of it. It's something I've had laying around my house for years and years, and I decided to put them in the Esky this morning. Not really going to miss it, but if you'd like to know what it is, like I said, check out our Power 100 Facebook page. We're going to head into the newsroom and get all the latest with Beth next on Power 100.
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7: About a kilometre of bank back on Wilcox Street going past Dinger Road through Cosgrove, and then a very busy run Hughes Street at West End heading into Wilcox. Dalrymple Road is picking up through the Heatley stretch at around Bayswater Road to Garbutt. The new Queensland Government is delivering better roads and transport with projects like a new bridge over the Ross River in Townsville. 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It's Mark with more traffic in 30 minutes on Power 100.
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15: Good morning, I'm Bethany Rolls here with your local news. Well, Queensland Police have confirmed that they're investigating an alleged assault involving two men on Magnetic Island over the weekend. One of them, witnesses believe, is Townsville man Nick DiMeo. Officers say an altercation between a 42-year-old man and a 28-year-old man occurred at a Nellie Bay Road business on Sunday. So far, no charges have been laid, but the investigation is ongoing. Witnesses told the Townsville Bulletin that the mayor was involved. He has denied the allegations. Meanwhile, a teenage boy is in hospital with serious injuries after a motorbike and Land Rover collided at Kelso last night. The crash happened around 9 p.m. at Riverway Drive and Yvette Street, with the 15-year-old rider taken to Townsville University Hospital. He is in a stable condition. The Land Rover driver, a 54-year-old man, did escape injury. The Forensic Crash Unit wants to hear from witnesses or anyone with relevant dash cam. In some other news, North Queensland now has its first dedicated pelvic pain and endometriosis service, with a $3.2 million multidisciplinary clinic opening at Townsville University Hospital. For the first time, women can access a full team from surgeons to physios and psychologists, all working together on one treatment plan. Doctors say that the new service will also especially help young women get answers faster and closer to home.
16: And what we know that it is really important for us to, particularly for young women and young girls, when they are in that adolescent period, when they're going through school, huge life changes that are setting themselves up for the rest of their life. We want them to be able to access this care now. Our service obviously will cater for women from the age of 14 and they'll be able to sort of, yeah, have that one-stop shop.
15: And finally, Townsville blokes are being encouraged to bear all for a good cause. Mr. Budgie's Charity Night is returning to Mad Cow Tavern next month, with tradies, defence personnel and local legends set to squeeze into their budgie smugglers and hit the stage, all to raise money for Cancer Council Queensland. More information is on their social media accounts.
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17: Morning, I'm Britt Aylin. It's taken less than 24 hours for One Nation to smash its fundraising goal after asking supporters for cash to fund an advertising blitz. The Fire the Liar campaign is targeting Labor-held seats and has already raised more than $1 million.
18: There's no incentivising our youth to actually have a future in this nation. It's just brought down the worst budget that we've had seen for a long time.
17: Party leader Pauline Hanson there. Bill Gates has testified before a US congressional committee about his relationship with Jeffrey Epstein, the Microsoft founder, telling media before the hearing that he was happy to be there voluntarily.
19: I hope my testimony is helpful to the work, important work of the committee to find justice for the victims.
17: He told the House Oversight Committee he'd never had a personal relationship with Epstein and had not witnessed any ongoing criminal conduct. And Coles will have to wait a little longer to learn its punishment after the federal court ruled it misled shoppers with some of its down-down discounts. The consumer watchdog's pushing for a hefty fine, with a penalty hearing slated for December.
6: Shop to win big at Townsville Mini Loads this month only. 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
17: In sport, the Broncos and Bunnies go head-to-head tonight to kick off round 15 of the NRL. The match will honour Jai Arrow following his MND diagnosis, with both clubs to wear special jerseys. And the AFL Tribunal has overturned a three-match ban slapped on Collingwood's Billy Frampton for the tackle that fractured the neck of Melbourne's Brodie Miacek. It's agreed the Magpies' actions in the tackle weren't careless and that it was accidental. It means Frampton's free to play against the Power next week after Collingwood's bye.
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22: Looking good Saturday if you happen to be over Maggie Island. You can check out their open mic night. It kicks off 6:30, runs through to 10 p.m. at the Horseshoe Bay Community Centre. Today we're chasing a top 29. Going to be a cloudy day. Medium chance of showers in the north and slight chance everywhere else. Overnight low of 17. Expected top of 28 and mostly sunny tomorrow, continuing that way right across the weekend. Humidity 78%, and at Nelly Bay, where the Queen of Maggie Island lives, it's 21 degrees.
0: Townsville and North Queensland doesn't hit snooze, and neither do we. From the shed to the side, from the highway to the workshop, this is the soundtrack to getting it done. Loud guitars, no fluff, and Wildy right here with you. 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
22: Queenslander! Yes, fire up Queensland. Next Wednesday night, game two is on like Donkey Kong, and we're getting along to Pizza Riviera Hermit Park because they have the coolest of cool outdoor area for us to have a State of Origin party. So we thought, why not? And we want you to be there. I've got a double coming up before 8 o'clock this morning. And next, Jade from Girl at the Rock Show with our weekly gig guide, so you can find out what you can get up to this weekend. She's next. 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

0: Blood Donor Week up until the 16th of June. And if you want to roll up your sleeve and donate plasma here in Townsville, you can do it by calling 13 14 95. You're waking up with Wildy on Power 100. That time of the week where we start planning what we're doing for the weekend, although I know most people already know. But Jade, it all kicks off tonight.
1: It does, Wally. All Right Hey is bringing his Spring Back Glamour Tour to the Warehouse. 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
0: And Friday, you can continue the last with Tommy Little at the Civic Theatre.
1: Absolutely. If you still need more, Tommy Little brings his Namaste the F Away From Me show to the Townsville Civic Theatre. 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
0: And of course, kicking off Friday, running Friday, Saturday and Sunday, is the 2026 Townsville Folk Festival, which is going to be absolutely massive. It's not the only festival in town this weekend, though.
1: Absolutely not. If you want more, Country Fest is kicking off at Cluden Park on Friday with James Johnston, the Wolf Brothers, and my friend Yoga, who's also known as Your Only Great Always, also known as Ruben from Peking Duck. Country Fest is all ages with rides, market stalls, and plenty to keep the whole family occupied. Jimmy Judge will also be there. Doors open on Friday at 1 p.m. and then, of course, it continues on Saturday from midday with performances by Robbie Mortimer, Max Jackson, Zach and George, Morgan Evans, and more. There's also going to be freestyle BMX and a Best Dressed Country Kid competition on Saturday. So some tickets are still available for that one via countryfest.com.au.
0: And Jade, maybe if you're looking for something a little bit more colourful on Saturday?
1: Yeah, definitely more colourful. If you're not heading to Country Fest or Folk Fest, you could check out the Rainbow Rave at the Mansfield. It's a Pride Month celebration with free entry, DJs, drag performances and more, running from 8 p.m. until 2 a.m. Or you could also head over to the Dalrymple for Creedence, the John Fogerty Show, who are in town with their Born on the Bayou tour. Doors open for that one at 8 p.m. and tickets are available via OzTix.
0: What a massive weekend. Sunday, if you just feel like relaxing, maybe, you know, just go over to the island.
1: And check out the Horseshoe Bay markets. I reckon that's a great way to kind of top off the weekend and maybe relax a little bit.
0: All right, well, I know I'll need to relax after this huge weekend, but we will talk again next week.
1: Absolutely, Wildy, another big one next weekend.
0: And before next weekend is next Wednesday night, State of Origin Game 2. 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They have the coolest outdoor space. 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

0: thanks to Jawa Off-Road Campers, because there is a difference. 357 Wilcox Street. He's got ice in his veins.
1: Yeah, that's iced coffee in his veins.
0: Whatever gets him up. Waking up with Wally on Power 100. Tonight.

0: Hopefully that's what Rhys Walsh is going to be saying next Wednesday night. Don't stop me now. You're waking up with Wildy on Power 100. And Dazzy, you are caller three, mate.
1: Hey, beautiful. Well done, Wildy.
0: Big screen, pizza, drinks. Doesn't get much better than that for State of Origin.
1: Long as we kick them cockroaches off, mate, I'll be happy.
0: More Maroons, the better, I reckon. Well, we'll see you and whoever you decide to bring next Wednesday night, Dazza.
1: Oh, I'm pretty sure you know who I'll have to bring.
0: Donna.
1: Yeah, correct.
0: And, of course, we don't have to worry about that dirty cockroach, Karina. She's bark, bark, bark, bark, bark, bark, bark, bark, too chicken to join us. And, of course, the best pizzas to your door. Choose Pizza Riviera for Origin, and I'll have more tickets to our State of Origin pizza party at Pizza Riviera Hermit Park next Wednesday night, tomorrow, okay, in case you missed out. Before nine, though, we're going to hear from Three Doors Down. That new one for Royal Otis. Classic Billy Idol. And all the latest news and sport headlines next on Power 100.
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14: About a kilometre of bank on Wilcox Street going past Inger Road, Cosgrove, then it's slowing through the roadworks. Hughes Street West End, a busy run into Wilcox, and Dalrymple Road inbound carrying a lot of traffic, Mount Louisa and also Heatley. Amart's end of financial year sale is on now. 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
15: Good morning, I'm Bethany Ross here with your local news. Well, the forensic crash unit's investigating a serious crash at Kelso overnight that's left a teenager in hospital. Emergency crews were called just before 9pm to Riverway Drive and Yvette Street after a collision between a motorbike and a Land Rover. A 15-year-old boy was riding the motorbike and he was rushed to Townsville University Hospital with serious injuries to his head, arm and legs. He is now in a stable condition. The 54-year-old driver of the Land Rover thankfully wasn't injured. Police are urging anyone with dash cam to come forward. Meanwhile, Copperstring has hit a major milestone with the Crisafulli government committing a record $3.2 billion to drive construction across the north and northwest. Treasurer David Janetsky was in Townsville yesterday to make the announcement and says after years of delays, the project's finally moving ahead and should help unlock the $700 billion Northwest Minerals Province, delivering long-term economic benefits for regional Queensland. Meanwhile, a new report has looked at the impacts that extreme weather is having on our care and community service workforce. 91% of workers surveyed have been affected by extreme weather in the last 5 years. Uniting Care Australia Director Tamara Thomas says they're the frontline workers that are often forgotten about.
16: Everyone knows the important work of first responders in extreme weather events. The SES, Fireys and Ambos are out there helping communities to recover. But there's another group on the front line who are vital during an emergency response. They're the people checking on your parents, caring for your young children, and supporting people who are living with a disability.
15: There are 7 Uniting Care facilities in Townsville, and this year's Philanthropy Week has been described as the biggest and best ever, with 24 events held across the state. Ethan Kavanagh from Townsville was named in the Emerging Philanthropist category. Run by charity Queensland Gives, CEO Tara Castle says it is a chance to highlight the good work being done in our community.
17: We actually invite any charity, business, individual, any cause, any community to participate for free to host their own event during this time. And we shine a light on all of the different organisations and causes and communities and try and connect the sector, lift us up.
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18: Good morning, I'm Brit Aylin. The Foreign Minister says Australia doesn't want to see an escalation to the conflict in the Middle East, with Donald Trump threatening more strikes on Iran after the reported downing of a US helicopter.
19: We don't want to see a return to open warfare. We don't want to see civilian assets targeted. We want to see a negotiated settlement and an end to the conflict.
18: Penny Wong speaking on the ABC there. Meantime, the US president claims his Navy has escorted 22 oil tankers through the Strait of Hormuz. Brittany Higgins has launched a campaign against One Nation, the former Liberal staffer describing Pauline Hanson's party as anti-democratic and full of misogyny. Ms Higgins has been appointed executive director of the Vita Fund, a fundraising group established to support independent candidates. And Margot Robbie has been named as the celebrity that Aussies would most want to sit next to on an aeroplane. The survey from discount airline Scoot had Chris Hemsworth and Hugh Jackman rounding out the top three.
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18: In sport, the Broncos are up against the Rabbitohs tonight to launch round 15 of the NRL. The team will don Jai Arrow's name and number embroidered above the club badge on their jerseys after his MND diagnosis. Collingwood's Billy Frampton is free to play in the Pies' next match after the tribunal overturned his three-match ban for the tackle that fractured the neck of Brody Majacek. And Gawad Gawad has made his Diamond League debut in Norway, finishing sixth in the men's 200 metres. The Aussie sprinter running 20.6 seconds in Oslo.
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0: Looking good Saturday. Should be mostly fine and sunny with a top of 28, which is great if you're into skateboarding. You can head along to Murray Skate Park between 9 a.m. and 11 p.m. and check out the Rumble Rodeo. As I said, it's going to be held at the recently redeveloped skate park in Murray. The event's going to feature the best skateboarders in Australia, and there's actually $10,000 in cash and prizes up for grabs. So go and check out the Townsville Rumble Rodeo. Today, we're on our way to a top of 29. It's going to be a cloudy old day. Medium chance of showers to the north of us. Slight chance elsewhere. Overnight low of 17. Favourite day Friday, top of 28 degrees and should be mostly fine. Humidity's on 76%. And at Murray, we've got 22 degrees.
13: Your boss might run the job site, but Wildy runs the volume. From the Strand to Mount Louisa, from the first key turn to the first chord here, this is your morning. 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
0: Happy Thursday. Hope it's all going as planned. If you are on the roads, maybe dropping the kids off at school or going to work yourself and you spot any hassles, call them through on 1300 89 19 29. And that's the number you'll need within the next 15 minutes to hopefully jag the joker and win $500 cash thanks Totally Workwear. Next, we're going to have a chat with a couple of ladies from the AFLW. They are here in our city. They are from the Suns. Why? I don't know. We'll find out next on Power 100. This is Green Day.

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0: Joining me in the studio this morning from the Gold Coast Suns AFLW team are a couple of the ladies. We have Ellie and Charlotte. Morning, ladies.
2: Morning. How are you?
0: Excellent. What brings you up our way?
2: We've come up to Townsville to visit some schools, run some clinics, and just kind of show everyone how good AFLW footy is up here.
0: Now, Charlotte, where are you originally from?
2: I'm from Victoria, so I've come a long, long way. Nah.
0: Yep.
2: I started playing footy, down in Victoria. I was drafted to the Carlton Football Club, played there for 4 seasons. Played at the Melbourne Demons for 2 seasons and then have found myself here at the Suns, which I'm loving.
0: It mightn't mean anything to you, but I went to school with Craig Bradley in Adelaide.
2: Don't know who Craig Bradley is.
0: He's a Carlton legend. Anyone?
2: My bad.
0: No, that's all good. He was a bit before your time. It's okay. And what about you, Ellie? Where are you from?
3: So I'm from a town in New South Wales called Wollongong.
0: Yep.
3: And so this is my second season in AFLW. I got picked up last year with the Suns. Very excited to have my second season up here, which is great.
0: You'd have to say, though, honestly, in the AFL, if you're going to go anywhere, the Gold Coast is probably the coolest place to be,
3: yeah.
0: Isn't it?
3: Yeah, 100%.
2: Yep,
3: definitely.
2: They always harp on about the lifestyle, and it's actually true, so, yeah.
3: I feel like all the Gold Coast stereotypes are exactly how you think.
0: Yeah. And the men's team, they're rocking this year, sitting 7th on the ladder at the moment, so that's pretty cool.
2: Yeah, 100%. They're doing well. I think there's a way more positive vibe around the footy club when the boys are doing well as well,
0: yep.
2: Which is good, but I think it gives us something to aim for as well.
0: Yeah, I was going to ask that. Yeah. Do you feel that positivity will, run through? Because you girls, start your season in August. So how's it all going at the moment?
2: Going well. So we're in pre-season. We're in our 4th official week following a long, we like to call it pre-season.
0: Yep.
2: So we do lots of training, but it's not quote-unquote official. we're in a bit of a deload week this week, which is good to let the bodies rest because we've been training hard.
0: Now, AFLW, what actually got you into it? What inspired you to go, I want to play AFL? Because, it's probably growing up, it's not one of those predominant sports years.

0: the AFLW, that's when I was like, when I was young, I was like, wow, like, I can do this, like, professionally. I'm like, yeah. That was, like, never possible before. Yep. So I think that was just so cool of, like, something that you can actually, like, strive for. It's not just, like, something that you're, like, doing and there's nothing at the end of it. So I think, like, ever since then, it's like, wow, like, I can actually make a career out of this. And so that's really cool. Yeah.
1: And Charlotte, what about you?
2: Yeah, I didn't start playing footy properly till I was about 16, so a little bit later. But yeah, always played sport. I think that's quite common when you talk to all the girls in our AFLW team. It's like you're always the girl like playing sport with the boys at school. You played basketball, did swimming, did soccer or whatever it was. And then you sort of pick up a footy and get on into it. Yeah, it was kind of a good time because 2016 or the first AFLW season happened in 2017.
1: Yep.
2: And then yeah, I kind of found myself running around in a Carlton jumper 2 years later. So, I was pretty lucky in that regard. But yeah, I think the talent of the girls coming through now is just so much better because they actually have the grassroots pathway, which is really exciting. So they'll have an extra sort of 10, 11, 12 years under their belt before they even get drafted compared to what I had, which is why you guys are going to be really good when you come on through.
1: Excellent. Now, you girls are up here to do what, some coaching clinics with some local players?
2: Yeah, we did a jumper presentation last night for the like Townsville Girls Academy.
1: Yep.
2: And then, yeah, we'll be popping into a couple of schools and stuff today, having a kick, bit of a laugh.
0: I think it's really good to kind of promote AFL and like kind of inspire like the like girls and boys like at that young age to kind of want to pursue AFL or like just know that it's an option for them to do.
1: And I think that's the important thing, like you said, years ago it was never an option to be a professional football player. It's just something you did after school, but these days it can be a massive career.
2: Yeah, absolutely.
1: Yep. All right. Well, Charlotte, Ellie, thanks for joining me in the studio. All the best with your trip up here and all the best with the 2026 AFLW season.
0: No worries. Thank you so much.
2: Thank you so much. Thanks for having us.
1: And if you'd like to know more about AFL here in Townsville, just look up AFL Townsville via Facebook or just Google it and you can get all the info you want. All right, no Googling required, just calling 1300 89 19 29 if you'd like to hopefully jag the Joker and win yourself $500, all thanks to Totally Workwear. 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
1: Morning, Diane. How are you?
2: Good morning, Wildy. How are you?
1: I'm doing okay. What's happening for your day?
2: I'm on my way to Charter Towers.
1: What's in the towers?
2: We're delivering a freezer.
1: Okay. I haven't been to the towers for years.
2: No, it'd be something different.
1: Now, 52 cards on the board. 2, 4, 6, 8, 9 have been already turned over. What number would you like?
2: Could I try 15, please?
1: 15? I'm going over to the board, grabbing 15. What would 500 bucks mean to you at the moment, Diane?
2: Oh, it would mean awesome. I could go and do a lot of things.
1: All right.
2: A lot of things.
1: Well, let's flip it over. It's a picture of Nathan. It's actually the Jack of Clubs, sorry.
2: Oh, doesn't matter. Next time.
1: No worries, Diane. We'll take it easy on the roads.
2: I definitely will. Have a good day.
1: You too. Another chance to play after 11 this morning with Karina, Jag the Joker. We do it thanks to Totally Workwear, who currently have their massive end of financial year sale on. News is next with Beth.
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3: Still a little bit busy on Wilcox Street going past Ingham Road, Cosgrove and Hughes Street, adding a fair bit of traffic west end into Wilcox Street. Dalrymple Road inbound, a busy run at Heatley and Ross River Road through Cranbrook as well. Get the model year 26.5 Ford Ranger Black Edition from 53k drive away at participating dealers. 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It's Mark, more traffic soon on Power 100.
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11: Good morning, I'm Bethany Rolls here with your local news. While witnesses are claiming that Townsville Mayor Nick D'Amato was at the centre of a brawl on Magnetic Island, police have confirmed that an alleged assault between two men is now under investigation. QPS says an altercation between a 42-year-old man and a 28-year-old man was reported at a Nellie Bay Road business on Sunday, with no charges laid at this stage. Townsville Bulletin reporting that multiple people claim Nick D'Amato was involved. The mayor has denied the allegation as police continue their inquiries. In other news, the Christopher Lee government has supercharged Copperstring with a record $3.2 billion in the new state budget, claiming it's the biggest investment the project's ever seen. Crews have already broken ground at the Flinders substation near Hewarden, with some major earthworks starting next month after years of delays and blowouts. Treasurer David Janetsky made the announcement in Townsville yesterday, with $420 million locked in this year to keep the construction powering ahead from Townsville to Mount Isa. In other news, women and girls across North Queensland finally have a place dedicated to turn to for pelvic pain and endometriosis. A brand new $3.2 million specialist clinic is opening at Townsville University Hospital. It brings doctors, physios, psychologists and pain experts together under one roof. Clinicians say it will end years of women bouncing between appointments and give locals real answers closer to home.
12: Women can struggle for a number of years to really, firstly, I guess, know where to go to get the help that they need, but also do come up against different barriers of having access, assets and care in one part, then getting a referral onto the next part. And it means that there's sometimes it's years then until they're able to really access the multidisciplinary team approach that they really need to see benefit.
11: That's Dr. Hannah Bennett, North Queensland Persistent Pain Management Doctor, speaking there. And finally, extreme weather is having a big impact on some of the often forgotten frontline workers here in Australia. A new report by Uniting Care has looked at how heat waves, floods, cyclones and bushfires affect aged care, disability support, crisis support and healthcare workers. Uniting Care does operate 7 facilities here in Townsville. National Director Tamara Thomas says nearly all workers report being impacted by extreme weather.
13: It's increasing workloads, disrupting access to clients and taking a real toll on their well-being, which is why we are here to call on the government to invest in the care economy and help us adapt to the reality of climate change in Australia.
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14: Morning, I'm Britt Allen. The Foreign Minister says she's more concerned by One Nation's policies than she is their fundraising, after a call to arms for support raised more than $1 million in 24 hours.
15: She proposes no solutions, but what she does engender, what she does try and stoke is anger. And I don't think that's right for the country.
14: Penny Wong on Nine there. It comes after hundreds of protesters rallied outside a One Nation fundraiser hosted by Pauline Hanson in Perth overnight. US forces have launched a new wave of strikes on Iran this morning. America's Central Command says the attacks are in response to Iran's unwarranted and continued aggression. And Bill Gates has told a US congressional hearing that he never went to Jeffrey Epstein's home or ranch and had not witnessed ongoing criminal conduct. The Microsoft co-founder appeared briefly before the media, saying he hopes his testimony will help the committee find justice for the victims.
16: I'm glad to be here voluntarily to testify, to help with the committee's work.
14: The committee has previously questioned Bill and Hillary Clinton, among others.
0: Shop to win big at Townsville Mini Loads this month only. 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
14: In sport, Craig Foster says Australia needs more buzz heading into the World Cup. The former Socceroo telling Nine there needs to be more promo around supporting our teams.
17: We kind of just sleepwalk into World Cups and we don't promo them as much as we should. You've seen even our opponents like Paraguay and all of these countries, the way they send their team off is unbelievable.
14: The Aussies' first game is on Sunday against Turkey. And the tributes continue for Neil Danaher with Melbourne and Essendon to wear commemorative guernseys on Saturday. The D's and Bombers jumpers will have Neil's initials and play on written on the back.
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1: Looking good Saturday for the 2026 Filipino Festival. It's being held in Strand Park between 9 a.m. and 9:30 p.m. It's free entry. Today we're chasing a top of 29. It is cloudy. There is a medium chance of showers to the north. Slight chance elsewhere. Overnight low of 17, and we can expect a top of 28 tomorrow. Mostly fine and sunny as well. Humidity's on 71%, and at Strand Park, we've got 23 degrees.
20: If the Ross River's still streaming and the humidity's already winning, you know it's another Townsville and NQ morning. 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
1: Morning. Well, once again, we are giving away this fantastic Norfoam Esky. This thing is huge. You could fit, I don't know, probably I'd say 8 or 10 over a meter barra in it. Easy. It's got the tape measure on top as well. It's got pictures of fish all over it. Or maybe you just want it for your man cave. It's up to you what you do with it. It is all thanks to the crew at Norfoam. Everything is cooler with Norfoam. Cold rooms, office kits and more. Now, earlier this morning, I threw something in that esky. It's something that, you know, it might come in your mailbox, save you some money. But I had one that's been lying around my house for a number of years, and I thought, you know what, I'm putting it in the esky, which I have done. So you need to tell me exactly what that is. 1-300-89-1929. Call me now. Tell me what's in the esky, and I'll get you in the draw to win it next Friday. We are giving it away thanks to Norfoam. This is Bare Naked Ladies on Power 100.
20: It's

0: Baldy on Power 100. Mick, how you going, mate?
1: Hey, good, Baldy. Yourself, mate?
0: Excellent. You'd like to win a big-ass Esky from Norfolk?
1: I would love it, mate.
0: Did you check out our Facebook earlier to see what I put in?
1: Certainly did. You checked your mailbox this morning, threw in the junk mail, mate.
0: Yeah, did you see when it was from, though, the junk mail?
1: Ooh, I know I get mine Sunday, so I reckon it was Sundays, mate.
0: It wasn't. It's okay. You're right. It was junk mail. I actually had that sitting in a cupboard. It's from May 2019, mate. It's 7 years old.
1: Time to do the cleaning of the house, mate. Don't worry about the fence. Clean the house, mate.
0: I should open it up to see some of the weekly specials to see what prices were.
1: Don't do it. You'll start crying.
0: Well, Mick, you're not crying, mate. You're laughing. You're in the draw to win this magnificent Norfolk Esky.
1: Yeah, beauty. Good on you, Wildy. Thanks a lot, mate. Thanks for Norfolk.
0: Everything is cooler with Norfolk. 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I'd like to shove the Queen of Maggie Island in there. I've got to chat to her next on Power 100.
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0: over, bar the shouting, my morning here at Power 100. Don't forget, next Wednesday night, you and a friend could be joining me at our State of Origin pizza party at Pizza Riviera Hermit Park. No Dirty Blues supporters.
1: Yes, there is. It's actually stacked full of Blues supporters, and I'll be calling through as well. How exciting. Can't wait for Origin. Let's go back to, though, you and the Esky, which I still can't believe Norfolk gave to you, because what are you going to do with an Esky? Anyway, whatever. I was looking at fitting it out with a 15 horsepower, just as use it as my little. Yeah, it's big enough.
0: It's that big you could actually use it as a boat.
1: Yeah. And what year were those pamphlets from?
0: May 2019.
1: When you're away overseas, your show producer, Shady Jade, came over. We were chatting and she was at your desk and noticed a big pile of paper. Like, it's called a fire hazard, actually, here at Power 100.
0: Yep.
1: Anyway, she was having a look at it, and then she started going through a little bit of it, which is completely against anything we've learnt from HR. Anyway, you've got stuff dating back to, like, 2006. Like, what on earth do you need that paper for?
0: You never know. One day someone might ask you something. Like, you imagine someone goes, hey, do you remember what the price of Coke was back in 2019 or something? I go, hold on, I've got a pamphlet.
1: Hey,
0: I do.
1: You never know. Someone like Norfolk might come along and say, here's a brilliant, awesome Esky. While he finds stuff to put in it. And you're like, okay, I've got shit from 2006 I can find. Let's throw that in there because people are going to want it.
0: Well, I just like to know people go through my stuff when I'm not here. I'm putting a camera.
1: Yeah, okay. Yep. You know, you've gotten to that age where we need to check on what you're doing.
0: Oh,
1: just
0: really?
1: To make sure you're okay.
0: Just tell us what you've got after nine and what your song is.
1: I'm so excited. After 9 o'clock, before 9:30, $10,000 cash track.
0: And I'm going to check my desk that nothing was stolen by you and Shady.
1: You wouldn't know. You didn't even know you had stuff from 2006.
0: Back tomorrow morning, 5:30, Friday. Meat tray. 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
9: Good morning, I'm Bethany Ross here with your local news. Well, firstly, Queensland Police have confirmed that they're investigating an alleged assault involving two men on Magnetic Island over the weekend, witnesses believing one of them to be Townsville Mayor Nick DiMeo. Officers say an altercation between a 42-year-old man and a 28-year-old man occurred at a Nellie Bay Road business on Sunday. So far, no charges have been laid, but the investigation is still ongoing. Witnesses told the Townsville Bulletin that the mayor was involved. He has denied the allegations. In other news, a teenage boy is in hospital with serious injuries after a motorbike and Land Rover collided at Kelso last night. The crash happened around 9 p.m. at Riverway Drive and Yvette Street, with the 15-year-old rider taken to Townsville University Hospital. He is now in a stable condition. The Land Rover driver, a 54-year-old man, escaped injury. The Forensic Crash Unit wants to hear from witnesses or anyone with relevant dash cam. Meanwhile, it's a major win for women's health in the north. Townsville University Hospital has launched the region's first integrated pelvic pain and endometriosis clinic. The $3.2 million service means coordinated care, advanced ultrasound tech, and more than a dozen new specialist roles. Townsville endometriosis patient and aspiring med student Emily Walker says it's about taking women's pain seriously and finally delivering the support they deserve.
10: It took about 5 or 6 years for me to get a diagnosis. It was a lot of, I got coined with kind of the health anxiety or hypochondriac label, and often sent to psychology. Very good to be in a room and not have to feel that you're pitching to healthcare professionals as to why you deserve care. You can share your experience and all of them are just there to help you and help you get the best outcome that you possibly can.
9: And finally, Townsville blokes are being encouraged to bear all for a good cause. Mr. Budgie's charity night is returning to Madcow Tavern next month, with tradies, defence personnel and local legends set to squeeze into their budgie smugglers and hit the stage, all to raise money for Cancer Council Queensland. More info on their social media.
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11: Morning, I'm Britt Allen. The US has launched fresh strikes on Iran after an American helicopter was reportedly targeted over the Strait of Hormuz. US President Donald Trump says it's lucky the personnel on board the chopper were not killed in the attack.
12: At first they said they didn't do it, then they admitted they did. It was sort of easy because we have the bomb. Got very lucky that bomb didn't explode. That bomb was lodged in the helicopter, it didn't explode. Those two guys, they knew how to fly, but they got very lucky.
11: One Nation has reached its $1 million goal for its Fire the Liar fundraiser in less than a day. Pauline Hanson's political party promises to use the funds on billboards, TV and radio ads to try and oust Labor from federal government. Two companies and seven individuals have been charged over a deadly apartment fire in Hong Kong last year. 168 people were killed in the blaze. And Coles will have to wait until December to learn its punishment after a federal court ruled that some of its down-down discounts were misleading shoppers.
2: Shop to win big at Townsville Mini Loads this month only. 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
11: In sport, the Broncos are up against the Rabbitohs tonight to launch round 15 of the NRL. The team to don Jai Arrow's name and number embroidered above the club badge on their jerseys after his MND diagnosis. Collingwood's Billy Frampton's free to play in the Pies next match after the tribunal overturned his three-match ban for a tackle that fractured the neck of Melbourne's Brody Majacek. And Guad Guad has made his Diamond League debut in Norway, finishing sixth in the men's 200 metres. The Aussie sprinter ran 20.6 seconds in Oslo.
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1: Did you get any wet stuff at your place overnight? I don't think we did in Nellie, but I didn't hear it, and it certainly didn't look wet when I got outside this morning. Chuck the radar up because there is the slightest chance of a shower north of Townsville, and that seems to be the case. A couple of sprinkles around the Palm Island group, Lucinda, the southern end of Hinchinbrook Island. Hopefully things are going to clear up for everyone later on this afternoon. Tomorrow, mostly sunny, 28, and the weekend, oh my goodness, great. Mostly sunny, tops of around 28 degrees. We should hit about 28 a little bit later on this afternoon. 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
1: 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That's right. I'm going to play that song very soon here at Power 100. 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
1: Lena, how are you today?
2: Good, thanks. How are you?
1: Good. What are you up to?
2: Working and looking at my workmates who didn't get through.
1: Lena, that's great. Who are your workmates, just so we can give them a little shout out?
2: Oh, one's Jamie and Chanel, and Jamie's gotten through a couple of times already.
1: Oh, really? Wow. Already on the board. Now another chance for your workplace to win 10 grand, Lena, or is it just going to be yours?
2: Oh, I might give them a little bit.
1: Do you guys ever get out and have a bit of fun together?
2: Oh, I've only just started, but we have fun every day.
1: So. How good's that? Lena, congratulations, mate. You are into the draw for $10,000.
2: Awesome. Thank you for that.
1: Have a great day, mate.
2: You too.
1: G'day, Dazza. How are you?
3: Good, darling.
1: That's good. I was just talking to Lena and I asked her what she was up to. She said, oh, I'm at work and I'm looking at my workmates who haven't gotten through. <It's> like, how funny is that?
3: Hey, I've been trying too. It's taken me a bit.
1: Yeah, mate. It's very popular. Would you believe it?
3: Oh, I wonder why.
1: What would you do with the 10 grand, Dazza?
3: Probably use it to put towards a house deposit.
1: Ooh. Where would you like to live, Daz, if you could live anywhere?
3: Yeah, don't know.
1: Okay. Would you stay in Townsville, though, or would you move elsewhere?
3: No, probably stay in Townsville.
1: Right on, mate. Well, good luck with the $10,000. Don't work too hard today.
3: Thanks, Tom.
1: Also, congratulations to Mal, Trav, and I also spoke with Rach as well, and it's not the Rach you listen to Sundays here on Power 100. Yeah, she knows she's not allowed to try and win the 10 grand. Thanks to our great friends at Joyce Main. From TVs to soundbars, Joyce Main powers your entertainment experience. 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The next song I've got for you is from Hunters and Collectors, and heaps of footy codes have loved and used this song. 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

0: Love me some Powder Finger here at Power 100. Call me anytime, 1-300-89-1929. Just like John, how are you, mate?
1: Not too bad. I'll send you photos from this weekend, eh?
0: Ooh, what's this weekend for you?
1: I'm off to Clewdon.
0: You are? You're going to Country Fest?
1: Yes.
0: Looks good. Looks like a really awesome lineup, both Friday and Saturday, actually.
1: Yes, I got VIP tickets.
0: Oh, very important person I have on the phone. Good for you.
1: Not really.
0: Gold. And I look forward to photos from the weekend. It's going to be beautiful weather.
1: Yeah, it is. Mm. And I'll be in the shade if it rains.
0: Good for you. Nah, it's not going to rain. It's clearing up tomorrow. It's clear. It's going to be fine Friday. It's going to be just perfect.
1: Yeah. Well, you have a good rest of the week and the weekend, eh?
0: You too, mate. Enjoy Country Fest. Look forward to those photos. I think I could regret saying that. I've got an English group for you the next few minutes. Apparently, this song was inspired after they did a big gig. They walk off the stage. The crowd had stopped clapping before even the drummer got up. And they're like, you know what? We just need an absolute ripper, a barnstormer song to end our shows. So one of the guys went into the dressing room backstage, wrote this song in 10 minutes. It is a ripper, and I'm playing for you next here at Power 100.
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0: I absolutely love it when you give me a call here at Power 100. And please, any time on 1300 89 1929. But I do understand there are plenty who can't. Just listening, you're at work or you're doing stuff and you can't ring. Don't forget, you can always send us a message via our Facebook Messenger. That happened to me yesterday, actually. Lauren sent a beautiful picture from Maggie Island underneath the Picnic Bay jetty. If you ever go over to the island and it's a brilliant day and the tide's like not too high, do yourself a favour, get under the jetty and take the photo. It is absolutely stunning. Anyway, beautiful picture. Thanks, Lauren, right? But then she backs it up with, "Go Queenslander!" in capitals. Normally I just get you calling me and screaming that. Now I'm getting Facebook messages. The first two songs after 10. Don't call me, darling, not been too. Pearl Jam and the Black Keys. Power 100 Newsroom is where you and I have a hot date with right now.
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4: Hey there, I'm Jess Kennedy. Well, the US has launched fresh strikes on Iran, with President Donald Trump saying they're dragging their feet when it comes to signing